Ari Lennox, talking about that vacancy. Has it been filled yet? I just need to know, baby, so I can apply. Welcome to the Quiet Storm. I'm Lenny Green. Ari Lennox is doing her thing, and she's doing it well. Traveling the country, doing so many shows. Can't wait to see her in performance. That's a young lady I haven't seen yet, but many of you have already. So I want you to let me know how that performance was. I've received some requests. Much love going out to our family locked in Pine Bluff. Thank you for tapping in. The CSRA in Augusta tapped in. The Village of Harlem have tapped in. Our folks in the Bronx have tapped in. And our lovers on the South Side in Jamaica, Jamaica, Queens, where I had a chance to hang out this weekend with the Furtado Brothers and all of their amazing guests. And they're tapped in with us tonight. Shout out to Todd and Lance Furtado, Tony Furtado, the Furtado Brothers. They do a wonderful thing out in the community. That's what Family Day is all about. So much love going out to them. But let me continue with Ari Lennox. It's called Pressure. Pressure can be something serious at times.

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This is the best place to kick back and chill after a long day. As you do some cooking, as you take it on in, I'm buckled up with you for the ride, for the rest of the night. So let's do what we love to do. My name is Lenny Green. Coming up at the top of the hour, I'm going to slow it down and get us into another vibe. And I'm also going to prepare you for what's to come inside of our Confessions of Love. As a matter of fact, I'm going to leak it in just a moment. But I want you to stay close. And shout out to all my fajita lovers that are locked in. I love fajitas like no tomorrow. I love that sizzle, baby. I really do. And shout out to all my pineapple juice drinkers. Yesterday we learned the essential benefits of drinking pineapple juice. Not just one day because it's pineapple day. Every day as much as possible. Real talk. But let me say happy birthday to all of our Leos that are celebrating and turning up. The Virgos, we're ready. And Leos, we're going to give you some leniency because I believe in celebrating a birthday beyond one day. So you're more than happy to tap into that September vibe of Virgos is doing it just a little bit. Matter of fact, it's a little bit as early as this Sunday, the Virgo season starts. But let me just tell you, if you're celebrating your birthday today, evidently, if you're an actor or you're in the arts, you have a lot of folks celebrating birthdays with you today. Actor Robert Redford, who we lost last year, celebrating his birthday today. Actor Malcolm Jamal Warner, who we also lost last year, would have celebrated his birthday today. But actor Ed Norton's birthday is today. A brother that we've seen on The Wire and the Oz. Reggie Cathy's birthday is today. Another actor that we've seen in Menace to Society, we saw him in The Day After Tomorrow. Glenn Plummer's birthday is today. Shout out to our brothers in the Wu-Tang Clan, our Rock and Roll Hall of Famers. I got to shout out Master Killer, who probably was one of the last members to become a part of Wu-Tang, celebrating his birthday with you today. And you are celebrating yours. And I'm so happy that you are. And I would be remiss if I did not remember our brother who's gone too soon, also Greg Leakes. Greg Leakes was NeNe Leakes' husband. Unfortunately, he passed away. And NeNe, of course, NeNe Leakes from The Real Housewives of Atlanta, he became very, very popular just by being a part of that show. They went through a lot, and they exposed a lot, but he was truly missed by many. And I can't forget about my dear friend Parker Akima Posse. She's a wonderful actress who we've seen in countless things. So, Leos, be sure to celebrate your life to the fullest. Remember, birthdays are feathers in the breadwinner of time. Thinking of Brother Malcolm Jamal Warner, who was a hell of a spoken word artist. And I'm going to drop a piece that he did featuring Ledisi. It's called Brand New Day. Our prayers and condolences goes out to the Warner family. Keep fighting for the cause, baby. May you sleep and rest in peace. Malcolm Jamal Warner.

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22: A few pop-up showers around this evening, otherwise mainly clear through the overnight hours. Our low in the mid-70s, sunny, hot, humid tomorrow, high around 101. Partly cloudy, mid-70s again tomorrow night. A little better chance of those thunderstorms Friday, high 98. I'm Georgia WeatherNet meteorologist KJ Allen.
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0: The Quiet Storm, Keith Sweat, he hung out over the weekend with Fat Joe because he made a surprise appearance. That's entitled Twisted. Now, this question tonight, I don't think it's going to make anyone twisted, but it definitely will make you think. I was scrolling through social media, and I came across this interesting topic, and I wanted to share it with my Quiet Storm family. So in a couple of hours, Confessions of Love will be on the table. I hope that you can get to me so you can give me your input. But I'm going to tell you what the topic is going to be. Do you think women who stay single longer face a harder time dating or even staying in a relationship? Yeah, it's something to think about. Ladies, fellas, tap in for Confessions of Love in a couple of hours. But right now, I want to double it up with Keith Sweat and the beautiful ladies that he put on the map. Cut Close. This is called Get Up On It. I don't think any extra words are needed to say. This is the Quiet Storm.
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The Quiet Storm with Luther, and Here and Now. That song has been played at so many weddings, and I'm so glad that you're listening to it tonight, because I know I'm talking to someone who may have gotten engaged. I know I'm talking to someone who's still considering certain songs to use, so hopefully you might consider that one. It speaks from the heart, and it's, yeah, it does the trick. I'm Lenny Green. Welcome to That Next Level. And That Next Level on a Tuesday night is giving you a double dose of the artist that you love. And I know, ladies from coast to coast, north to south, all around the globe, loves Luther Vandross. And he was the master at taking a song that someone else did and making it his own. Like this song right here, A House Is Not Home, originally given to us by Miss Dionne Warwick. But he brought a whole different dimension to it. Welcome to inside the most comfortable and serene space to kick back and think and chill. This is the Quiet Storm Classic, baby. A chair.

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Quest On, reminding you that love is the beauty of the soul. It's also the master key that opens up the gates of happiness. I'm Lenny Green. Are you ready for some conversation tonight? I hope so, because coming up at the top of the hour, another wonderful topic inside of Confessions of Love. I can't take full credit for this topic tonight, but I did come across it in social media. And I said to myself, first thing I need to say is, let me bring it to my family, which is you, and get your thoughts on this. So, ladies, fellas, do you think women, or men, come to think of it, who stay single longer face a harder time dating or even staying in a relationship? But when I saw this question, it was just solely focused on women. So do you think women who stay single longer face a harder time dating or staying in a relationship? Please hit me up at the top of the hour, or please drop me an email right now if you like, LennyGreenTQS@gmail.com. This brother's traveling all around the country with Usher and Chris Brown, two cats he has wrote music for and produced it as well. Here's Eric Bellinger with Cry In Front Of You. And ladies, when a man exposes his vulnerability like that, he's all in. He's in love. He doesn't just love you. I just wanted to make that perfectly clear. Welcome to the Quiet Storm.

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0: few pop-up showers around this evening, otherwise mainly clear through the overnight hours. Our low in the mid-70s, sunny, hot, humid tomorrow, high around 101. Partly cloudy, mid-70s again tomorrow night. A little better chance of those thunderstorms Friday, high 98. I'm Georgia WeatherNet meteorologist KJ Allen.
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those times at night when you just heard me and just ran out with that other fella.

That's what I'm talking about. Yes, your love language is personal touch. And so is mine, baby. Welcome to the Quiet Storm. That's Sky, When You Touch Me, taking us back to 1981. That never grows old. And I love the intimacy and the passionate that's in that song. I'm Lenny Green. I'm getting ready to delve into these love lines and talk with you tonight. Confessions of Love is coming up, and I want to definitely hear what you got to say. The topic on the table is, do you think women or men who stay single longer face a harder time dating or staying in a relationship? Hit me up at 212-545-1075 or drop me an email at LennyGreenTQS@gmail.com. Tuesday night, can I give you a double dose from Sky? This is entitled Real Love. You'll know when it is, but just make sure, just double check, it's not infatuation. Because real love doesn't happen like instantaneously, but it does happen. And I could be wrong about that. Welcome to the Quiet Storm, baby.

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And I know because of all the hurt in my past, I tend to shy away from emotional commitments. But what I feel for you is so real and so strong. I couldn't walk away even if I wanted to.

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0: elevating ourselves to the next level tonight, and I thank you for coming along for the ride. Michael Jackson and Butterflies is a great song that was written by Marcia Ambrosius from the group Floetry. And actually, if you listen real closely in the background of that song, she's doing background vocal contributions on it. I'm going to double your musical treat with Michael because today is Tuesday. I like to double your dose, baby. But right now, I want to slide into Confessions of Love. I'm Lenny Green. Look, I was strolling through social media the other night, and I saw this question. And I said, you know what? I got to bring this question to my Quiet Storm family. So, ladies, fellas, I would love for both of you to engage. And the question is, do you think women who stay single longer face a harder time dating or even staying in a relationship? 212-545-1075. Thank you for reaching out to me tonight. What do you say?
1: Hey, Lenny. Interesting question. Mm-hmm. I'm impartial to both views, both sides of that answer, meaning yes, some do and some don't. Mm. It all depends on the mental health, the status of a woman and what she's going through at that time. Where she is, she needing a partner or wanting to date? Or is she her most best and happiest self single? So, I mean, there are a lot of women out there that have had such traumatic experiences with dating that they may not feel the need to date for long periods of time. On the other hand, yes, there are some women who do have challenges only because of the fact, in my opinion, and this is just my opinion, they have a checklist that is too long or too challenging for a significant other or someone of interest to meet those expectations, if that makes any sense.
0: That makes sense.
1: So imagine if you're single and you've been single a long time and you've collected this list of what you want from someone and you run into the challenges of not meeting someone that checks all those boxes, then obviously, yes, you are going to have a hard time finding someone. Should you lower your expectations? Absolutely not. But also, I feel you should be open to exploring and experiencing something different if you want to be with somebody, because you never know. The person that's out there for you and meant for you, you could be looking right through them, looking at this checklist.
0: No, you're absolutely right. But I guess the interesting thing that stands out in this question for me is for a longer period of time. Like, sometimes we get so comfortable being by ourselves, you know, but at the same time, we want someone with us. When we do get somebody in that space, it's hard adapting to just that person in that space because you're so independent.
1: Absolutely, and I agree with you. My father, for example, is an older man. He is in his early 60s, and again, he has been single for a very long time, and when he has had the opportunity to meet someone, meet someone new, he has been so particular about what this person brings to the table or does not bring to the table that it has not worked in his favor with finding a companion. Ladies out there, if you're looking for a great man in his mid-60s, he would be the perfect candidate, but he has not been in a relationship so long that he also is very particular about what he expects from a woman. So you're right, and I agree with you. But then also, Lenny, there are people out there that don't necessarily even want to be in a relationship now, but they do want some form of companionship or just having someone to do things with.
0: Yeah.
1: So, you know, it's a great question, and I can't wait to hear others' opinions.

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I can't help it. Ladies, I long to be in your space every night. Thank you for turning me on. I want to reciprocate the favor. Welcome inside the Confessions of Love. This is The Quiet Storm. Looking

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0: We're in the quiet storm. I'm in the cut, baby. Whether you're at the job, whether you're in the car, or whether you're just, doing what you got to do to get ready for the rest of the night. The question on the table tonight is, do you think women and men who stay single longer face a harder time dating or even staying in a relationship? Yeah, if I don't pull up on your call, I'm going to give you my email address in just a moment. But what do you say? What do you think?
1: I do think that they have a harder time, you know, trying to be in a relationship because they've been together, they've been single for so long. And so they're already, you know, kind of like just involved doing their own things without having to answer to anyone. So it's pretty difficult to meet someone and now having to go through the process of, you know, getting to know the person. Is the person going to want to stay over later on down the road? And no, I'd rather you go home and you know, I have my place, you have your place. It's not something that's really easy to just get into.
0: As we get older, do we want to really be by ourselves, or are we going to become
1: absolutely
0: back?
1: Not. Absolutely not. Not at all. If you're in a space where you're open to wanting to try and be with someone and make it a real sustainable relationship, then you have to do what's necessary to make it work. But if you're single 20 years and you don't want to get involved with anyone, you just want to have a little good time, go out for drinks and dinner here and there, and then you go home. That's it.
0: I don't know if I want that lifestyle like that. It's cool for a moment.
1: I don't think for a moment, exactly. So, but those are for the people that would like to have a relationship with someone down the road. So 20 years with, you know, being single and then you meet someone, it's like, okay, I could try, see how it goes because I'm open. The person is open, you know, to wanting to have a relationship with someone.
0: Yeah.
1: But when you're set in your ways and you like to do things your way and come and go as you please, no one wants time to be, you know, with that next person, you know, questioning them, where you're going, what you're doing, who you're with.
0: I don't want to be in that situation either.
1: Absolutely not.
0: Well, I thank you for imparting your wisdom on me tonight. I appreciate it.
1: You're welcome.
0: And have a great, wonderful night.
1: Thank you. You too now. Take care.
0: I want to tap the line one more time to get your thoughts on this interesting topic tonight. Do you think women, and I put in the fact men as well, who stay single longer, face a harder time dating or staying in a relationship? Let me send this song out to Letitia. I'm going to put the Quiet Storm spotlight on Omar Wilson and Beth. The song is entitled, Don't Pull Away. We're inside the Confessions of Love. Welcome to the Quiet Storm.

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19: A few pop-up showers around this evening, otherwise mainly clear through the overnight hours. Our low in the mid-70s, sunny, hot, humid tomorrow, high around 101. Partly cloudy, mid-70s again tomorrow night. A little better chance of those thunderstorms Friday, high 98. I'm Georgia WeatherNet meteorologist KJ Allen.
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0: winding down the night and giving you the essence of that good R&B that you love. That's the classic memory from Tina Marie, Lady T, and Ooh La La La. I'm going to double your musical treat with that lady in just a moment. But I want to tap the love line one more time to get your thought on my Confessions of Love topic for tonight. I found this on social media, and I had to share it with my Quiet Storm family. Do you think women and men who stay single longer face a harder time dating or staying in a relationship? If I don't pull up on your call, drop me an email. My producers told me I got a brother on the line. What do you say about this?
1: Peace, oh, brother. Man, yeah. Yeah, it is. You know, especially men. Men get used to being by themselves, and the older they get, certain urges diminish, certain traumas kick in even more. Even if you got money, especially with men. Like, women always got each other. Okay. You know what I mean? It's easier for a woman to be with a man when she's older than it is for a man to be with a woman when he's older.
0: I didn't know that.
1: Like the urges, you know, that drive sexually, you know, socially, you know, when you're younger in your 30s, your 20s, it's different. You know, you got a different kind of energy than you do when you're late 40s, your 50s, and your 60s.
0: But don't you want a companion at least?
1: There are men that understand the companionship without intimacy, without certain types of intimacy. You got to grow into that. And the only way to grow into that is to actually have a companion. You know what I mean? By yourself, that's the hard thing.
0: Right.
1: Because in your mind, you're thinking like you're 30 and 40, your early 40s, 20s. You know, how we see women socially, sexually, and financially. Deep. My ex-wife used to tell me, you know, as a Muslim, it doesn't matter what woman you're with or how many women you're with. Any woman you touch, you got to take care of. And as a family, as a wife. So men know they have to take care of women. Be you a good guy or bad guy, agreeable, disagreeable, you in street life. Even pimps take care of women, you know, as much as they talk their madness. Mm. Agreeable men, hardworking men, you know, they got to take care of women. So a lot of men don't have the money that they do. And those that have the money, they want younger women. Just like some older women want younger men. The companionship, being early, being, you know, older in life and learning certain things all over again and learning a woman, learning a man and earning him and earning his trust, earning her trust. That's how it goes sometimes.
0: Man, I don't want to be stuck in that boat. Sounds like that boat has a hole in it.
1: It's real. And you know, them barbershops, the connection,
0: yeah.
1: This is the stuff I hear.
0: Yeah, we're talking to barbershops, no question.
1: When I was 15 in the barbershop listening to older men gripe about women, a lot of them is because of intimacy. And back then, they didn't have the blue pill or the yellow pill, you know what I mean? So it was even worse early. In this day and time, you know, with technology, you know, and things like that, it's only going to get more distance.
0: Well, brother, I thank you for imparting your wisdom on us tonight and your perspectives. It really
1: Anytime,
0: is.
1: Anytime, my brother.
0: Thank you so much, brother. Peace on to you, and have a good
1: Peace
0: night,
1: be
0: man.
1: Peace to you, beloved.
0: You know what? This is going to be part one, because I'm going to have a part two to this. Who knows? We might do it on Thursday night when Dr. Indy Smith joins me. But thank you all for the calls. Pretty interesting conversation. Do you think women and men who stay single longer face a harder time dating or staying in a relationship? Drop me that email. But right now, I'm going to give you a double dose of love and drop another one from Lady T, Tina Marie. If I Were a Bell. Welcome inside the most sensuous and relaxing space to unwind it. It's the Quiet Storm Bed, and I'm Lenny Green.

0: That'll be $84.52.
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I hear somebody serenading somebody tonight. And that's what this vibe is all about. Not only making you comfortable, not only letting you escape from the day, but when your day is complete because you are brewed up with the right one that you love so much, serenading them, pampering them, loving on them, and doing everything that you have to do. But more importantly, engaging in some late-night conversation and having the backdrop of the Quiet Storm right in pocket. Freddie Jackson with You Are My Lady. But realize love, baby, is just inches away. Speaking of love languages, if your love language is personal touch, let's touch each other right now. I'm going to touch the spot with the best music I've got right here in the Quiet Storm.

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You're my dream and my joy. My heart belongs to you, girl. So I sat down one day and I wrote this song, 'cause I need you.

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You know, when someone cares, it's easier to speak. When someone cares, it's easier to listen. 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And when someone really cares, it's easier to work and to let your head down and get even closer than close. As I double your musical tree, here's the latest one from Kim. It's called One Love. That's what you and your boo has. One love in the Quiet Storm every night.

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23: A few pop-up showers around this evening, otherwise mainly clear through the overnight hours. Our low in the mid-70s, sunny, hot, humid tomorrow, high around 101. Partly cloudy, mid-70s again tomorrow night. A little better chance of those thunderstorms Friday, high 98. I'm Georgia WeatherNet meteorologist KJ Allen.
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0: Lenny, thank you for tucking me in tonight.
1: Always a pleasure, baby, to tuck you in nice and tight. I want to make sure you wake up tomorrow morning with a smile. I'm Lenny Green. Reach out, lock in, stay close. I'm on social media at Lenny Green Official, on Facebook at Lenny Green, and don't forget to like my Quiet Song with Lenny Green page as well. And lock in with me on TikTok, Mr. Quiet Storm, Lenny Green. In closing tonight, remember, a friend is one that knows you as you are, understands where you have been, accepts what you have become, and still gently allows you to grow. Hold on to that. Love much, laugh often, live well. Sweet dreams, ladies. Fellas, always appreciate your presence. Until tomorrow night, this has been The Quiet Storm. Night, night.
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3: Just a few clouds, mid-70s this morning. Plenty of muggy sunshine later today. We'll hit back into the upper 90s. Don't be surprised if a heat advisory goes in place. Sunny near 100 on Thursday. Mostly sunny and isolated showering by Friday afternoon in upper 90s. From the Georgia Weather Net, I'm meteorologist Jason Williams.
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This is such a crazy feeling, though. I don't want to get too attached, but I feel like I already am. 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

0: 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The Quiet Storm with Lenny Green. 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
3: Hello, this is Michael Pursley, Chief of Police of the Albany Police Department. 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
4: Just a few clouds, mid-70s this morning. Plenty of muggy sunshine later today. We'll hit back into the upper 90s. Don't be surprised if a heat advisor goes in place. Sunny, near 100 on Thursday. Mostly sunny and isolated showering by Friday afternoon, upper 90s. From the Georgia Weather Net, I'm meteorologist Jason Williams.
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6: 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Reverend Curtis Watson and the Messengers, Pilgrim Jubilee, Devil Snipes and the Angel, Deacon Terry Sperling, Reno.
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7: Just a few clouds, mid-70s this morning. Plenty of muggy sunshine later today. We'll hit back into the upper 90s. Don't be surprised if a heat advisor goes in place. Sunny, near 100 on Thursday. Mostly sunny and isolated showering by Friday afternoon, upper 90s. From the Georgia Weather Net, I'm meteorologist Jason Williams.
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I still help pay for the wigs. And I help with the lease. 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

0: they haven't been in school that long, but they're taking tests already. So we're praying for those second through fifth graders as they continue to take tests. Please make sure they have a good rest last night and get them up this morning. If you're not going to feed them breakfast, get them to school on time so that they can get breakfast. Please remember the school zones as you drive through them. It's very important that you remember them. We'll be back in just a few minutes after for commercials, and I'll give you some community announcements as well. We'll have all the paid announcements that are paid as well on here this morning. But we thank God for all of you. Tiffia had a birthday in just a moment. You have just a second if you need to call her at 229-435-4493. You can call her right now and get those birthdays in. We'll be back in just a moment. Got words from our very own, our chief this morning, to all our chiefs, lieutenants, captain, majors, corporals, all of you this morning, sergeants, all the lieutenants, good ones, every law enforcement, firemen, paramedic, men and women serve our country, all the schools and college and universities, the job corps, all of them are in our prayers every day. To everybody, to all the VIP family, that's all of you, cab drivers, truck drivers, maintenance workers, engineers, motorcycle riders this morning, educators, healthcare workers, radio personalities, our news, our businesses. I think that'll cover everybody. Every baby that's being born, every parent this morning. We're just grateful for all of you. We'll be back in just one moment with the birthdays, and we'll have some we will have some announcements for you as well, and some good music too. On this day, good morning to everybody this morning. We are here from B107. Good morning.
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1: 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We need more people like you and I to get the word out. Are you with me on it?
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1: You doggone right we can do it. 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
6: Just a few clouds, mid-70s this morning. Plenty of muggy sunshine later today. We'll hit back into the upper 90s. Don't be surprised if a heat advisory goes in place. Sunny, near 100 on Thursday. Mostly sunny and isolated showering by Friday afternoon, upper 90s. From the Georgia Weather Net, I'm meteorologist Jason Williams.
0: Thank you, Jason. To all our operators this morning, our fire operators, our law enforcement operator 811-911-311-0, the operators, to all the operators this morning, thank y'all for doing a great job. I appreciate all of you. Good morning to you this morning. It is a great day for everybody. Good morning, Miss Sims. Good morning, Miss Sutton, all of you this morning. To everybody, we just are so thankful to all of you. Let's go to Tippy and get those birthdays, anniversary, and belated birthdays, and I don't know what we're going to find this morning. We'll find some type of music for you. Oh, it's choir day. So that means I got to find some choir music, huh? Oh, my. Let's see what I'm going to do. I think I do Brenda Waters first, and then we'll find out what else we're going to do on the choir day. Today is choir day, Wednesday. Traditional choirs, if you listen to the station for the first time, I'm not doing all the contemporary. We do the old school traditional choirs, so just in case you know the genre of music that I do play, we do back music, okay, for you. So everybody has their own genre of music, what they do at radio stations, and everybody listen to station that they like. I hope you do anyway. I ain't compromising with nobody. Tippy don't compromise either. Tippy Tippie don't like but one station, but you know, that's Tippie. Let's find out how many birthdays she got today while she liking one station. What's up, old Tippie?
7: Good morning, Miss Pierre. Good morning to everybody this morning, to my entire family this morning. I have a belated birthday greeting goes out to Bureau Johnson of Albany, who's 7 to 8. Birthdays for today goes out to Pastor B.T. Batten, Steve Wright, Garvin Patterson, Maddie Aubrey Buchanan, Deacon Thomas Bryant, all of Albany, Georgia, Ada Lewis Anderson of Fort Lauderdale, Florida, who's 87, Willie Julius Bruner of San Diego, California. I have a wedding anniversary goes out to Pastor Dr. Bill and leading lady Dr. Lewis Edge of Albany, Georgia, of 49 years. And this is coming from family, friends, and loved ones. To everyone else having birthday and anniversary on today, God bless each and every one, and you have a great day.
0: All right, Tippie, don't let you go on and tilt back in that little room and be real quiet that you don't wake up. You don't wake up, you know who.
7: Okay.
0: I don't want her woke up. Maddie Buchanan, that's our nurse over at Third County, okay. And she was an educator, plus she was a nurse at Phoebe in the day.
7: Right.
0: Taught at Albany Tech as well. So we want to say good morning to her. She is our nurse at Third County, okay. And Dr. Bill Edge, my brother, and Dr. Edge, both of them this morning. 49 years, I remember way back when they got married, so been knowing them for a long time. Great day. That's a long time to snow up in somebody's face and still be there. You ought to know. Some of them can't stay up in there one day. But 49 years, there's been some ups and downs. Don't think because they had that many years, ain't nothing been up and down now, because that's not true. Every marriage, every relationship has some ups and some downs. You just got to know how to stay hooked to God to keep it right. Right, Tim?
7: That's right.
0: That's the person that you need to know how to stick to. All the other folks, you could bump them. Because half of them ain't got nobody. Especially if you listen to somebody, ain't got nobody. Y'all about crazy. If they losing men and women, every time you look around, they got a new shoe on their feet. And I ain't talking about that other one that you buy at the store. I'm talking about that one that walk around with two legs. But anyway. Pastor Booker D. Batten, who is the pastor of New Jerusalem Missionary Baptist Church, where they send their announcements in. So correct. I tell you the truth. If everybody sent their announcements in, like, they got a few of them that do that. If everybody would do that, tip it, it'll be a nice announcement day. They said all this stuff the way out the West End. That they think I'm announcing, you would be crazy. I ain't got time for that. That's too much for the queen. And then they'll come to these singing with all these announcements. You better catch them folks when they walk out the church. Don't give them no paper in the church, because they're going to leave them paper right in the church. Wait till the folks get ready to go out to church and catch them and give them them announcements. Because P ain't got time for it. You don't pay me to do no announcement. Oh, yeah, you got to pay the queen for that part of that, Tippie.
7: All right, now.
0: All right, Tippie, later.
7: Later.
0: All right, we thank Tippie for all that. We got to go Brenda Waters, and we'll be back with some announcements right quick. From B117, good morning.
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6: WQVE V117, make sure you go by. It is open today. Albany Christian Bookstore is open today. Make sure you do go by and see them. They are open today. They are open today. Don't forget the African. You don't want to miss the African Festival, which will be going on next month. It's going to be going on next month. You don't want to miss it. The African Festival will be going on next month. If you need more information, you can call Omar. If you want to be a vendor or if you want to be a person that's just highlighting your, there's going to be room for those that want to be vendors, and there's going to be room for those that are not. There's going to be room for vendors. And there's going to be room for non-vendors who just want to just let you know what they have. So if you want to be a vendor, yes, you're going to have to pay for that. But anyway, they got the African. It's going to start Friday, September the 18th, 19th, and 20th. There's going to be a live remote on that Saturday. Yours truly will be there with the live remote on that Saturday. So we encourage you to get out and support it. It's going to be downtown, I believe. We will give you the location real soon. But it's going to be the, they're going to have a Jamaican Caribbean night on that Friday night, then just Africa on that Saturday and Sunday. So it's going to be some great events that's going on. So please get out and be a part of it. If you need more information, contact Omar. All of you should know how to call Omar. If you don't, Omar number is 229-291-7728. While we're on that, you can go by the African Attire Store if you would like to have a outfit on that day, wearing something cool. Go by the African Attire Store. Karen Jones, she will have some for you as well. Go by and see Karen Jones. She will have some nice. I wear a lot of dresses that my wardrobe mostly come from Karen, or I have one more vendor I hadn't ordered from them in years, but I don't like to shop, so I can just call and say, I want to purchase this. Can you have this ready for me? And she's going to do it. So and I don't have any complaints when I get there, because she's going to have what I need ready for me. And I pay her, and I get on out of there. So, hey, just know that the African Attire Store is available if you want to dress up for that. Those 3 days, she do have the thing. She will show you how to put the wrap around your head if you don't know how to do it. So make sure you go by and see Karen, 315 West Broad Avenue. Tell her yours truly sent you. Don't forget Martin Luther King Memorial Chapel is open. They will answer your call anytime you call them. They do have a 24-hour number that will do it. Miss Martha Payne is there along with her entire staff. Martin Luther King is on Martin Luther King Drive, sit right across from where the guys sit at the service station, going down just a little further right across, right across from Mount Zion Church. Let me do that, the old Mount Zion Church, and you can't miss it. That's on the south side if you need them. Also on the east side, right where the guys sit across the street from Queen Nightlight, you can go there. Their address it's the Muslim place now that's over there. But their address is 1202 East Clark Avenue in Blaylock. They will help you as well. Go by and see them. They will help you. They will help you go by and see them. The Albany Christian Bookstore is open today, 2231 Dawson Road. They are open. Go by. They have many things that you need. The audio Bibles are not in stock. They are out of stock. The audio Bibles, don't go looking for them. You can find a little of everything else, but the audio Bibles are out of stock. They don't know when they're going to be able to get them back in because they sold so many. And see, before we started advertising, they had them in stock at the company where they ordered them from. But now they have bought so many of them and bought them out, they don't even have them. They can't get them right now. So they don't have the audio Bibles right now. Hopefully they'll have them soon. Flash the Soul Food, 2004 East Oakland is open today. They're closed on Saturdays and Mondays, but they're open Tuesday through Friday from 12 p.m. to 6 p.m. Their new hours are 12 to 6 p.m., 12 noon to 6 p.m., and on Sundays they are open until 7. They open at 11 to 7 on Sundays, so go by and check them out. The New Jerusalem Missionary Baptist Church. Yeah, that's where I'm at. The New Jerusalem Missionary Baptist Church, 527 Cedar. Pastor Booker T. Batten, who's celebrating a birthday, is the pastor. Trina is the secretary. Deacon ordination service at New Jerusalem for Brother Joe Albritton and Brother Michael Parks will be Sunday, September the 13th at 10 a.m. during the morning worship service. I think that's the best time to do it because it's hard to get people back, and it's hot these days, so that's the best time to do it. Trina Singleton is the church secretary, and you can always call the church the church at 229-436-3121. That's the church number, or you can email them at jerusalem527@aol.com and get more information. Don't forget the gospel concert that's coming September the 5th, Saturday. Tickets are on sale. DJ Thomas, he's open today, so you can go by there while you get there, get you some barbecue, I guess, and get those tickets. Those tickets are there at DJ Smoke Barbecue, 701 Dippy Drive, or Mallory Precision Cut. If you need a haircut, go by there. And they got tickets there, 828 West Highland and Dawson, Georgia, Roheem Johnson, 229-537-9129. Or you can go by Mr. Alfred Howard at 229-291-9258. It will be held at the Third Calvary Baptist Church, 521 Carver. Third Calvary is not the sponsor. Ecclesiastic 5, so if you need to know anything, you have to call them. Ecclesiastic 5 is in charge of this. Reload, Fantastic Violin Nails, Deborah Snipes, the Pilgrim Jubilee, Pastor Curtis Watson, Deacon Terry Sperlin, those are all the guests that's going to be there. Yours truly from V1017 will be the guest MC. So make sure you get out and be a part of what's going on there. Southside Missionary Baptist Church will celebrate the church and pastor anniversary on September the 6th, promptly at 2 p.m. The Greater United Pleasant Green and Pastor Andrew McDowell will be the guest church in charge. This will be September the 6th. This will be held at Southside Missionary Baptist Church, 506 Corn, 9 a.m., worship service, Bible study at 6 p.m. So that means y'all won't even be there all day. 9 a.m. worship service. That's early. You can go home and cook and go to other Bible church if you want to. Get in their service. Pastor Henry Mathis is the pastor. All of you on the south side over there in Corn, there's a little church. Go over there and visit it now. Go visit it, okay? Go visit it, and you'll be glad you did. Greater Friendship. Today is the 19th. They will be having a one-night revival. People don't do it all week now. Some do it three, some do it one night. But one-night revival with Dr. Larry James and the New St. James and Charity Grove Baptist Church in charge of services. And on Sunday, August the 23rd at 12:30 p.m., they doing it inside of their service. Pastor Tiller Sims, along with the Zion Grove and New Hope Baptist Church, will be in charge. Pastor Parhan is the pastor of the church. See, people find that y'all don't want to come back to church, so they just go and do it in their morning service, and there's nothing wrong with that. The Greater Friendship Baptist Church is located on 300 403 Highway, 300 Oakfield, 229-535-6622. Foster Closet Uniform Donation Shield is still taking that up, 229-395-6976. Make sure you get out and be a part of that. You'll be glad you did. Don't forget, the scripture this morning is coming from Psalms 68, 1 and 4, 19, 20, 32 and 35. Today is Wednesday, August 19th. You, God, are also in your sanctuary. Awesome God is the scripture this morning. Awesome God this morning. I think, let me see. Don't forget, the kids being tested. Testing kids are going on this week for the elementary school. Please make sure you get them there on time. Don't be late getting them there. Get them there on time. They must be on time and ready to and be prepared to get ready for their tests. That's for the kids. I don't know if it's anywhere else, but I do know it's Daugherty County. Daugherty County have testing going on with the kids. So please, please make sure that you go ahead on and do what you need to do. We need to make sure that y'all get in there and do what you need to do for the kids, okay? All right. It's a lot of things going on. You can go to your Facebook page. You can find a lot of information. Even if I don't give it to you, a lot of people hit my Facebook page. Just look on the Facebook page. Sometimes there are a lot of announcements that I don't get because all you have to do is go to the Facebook page and you'll find them. They'll have them all up there, everything that they need. But the testing is going on, so make sure you get ready. Turner Elementary, all the elementary schools, 8:30 a.m. to 9:30 a.m., they got math going on over there. Makeup testing will be Thursday, August the 20th, 8:30 a.m. to 10 a.m. That's the makeup testing. That'll be for grades 2, 3, 4, and 5. So make sure you get out and be a part of the Beacon testing. If you have any information for Turner Elementary, 229-431-3406. Please make sure that you get out and be a part of what's going on. Also, Alice Coachman Elementary, all the schools. I'm not for sure about Terrell County. Felicia, is Terrell County doing testing too? You got Men and Women Day going on at August the 23rd. At the Shady Grove Missionary Baptist Church in Cordia, Georgia. Make sure you get out and be a part of that. It starts at 11 a.m. Pastor Kevin Dre is the pastor, so make sure you go by and just have a good time with them if you can. Don't forget to do that, okay? You'll be glad you did. Don't forget First Institutional Revival going on starting tonight at 7 o'clock p.m. Pastor Dr. John F. Williams is the pastor. They will have Minister, let me see. They're going to have Minister Simpson, revivalist, Evangelist Simpson, revivalist, Minister Williams, revivalist, Pastor Teal, devotional messenger, and Elder Williams Institute lecture. So this is going on August the 19th through the 21st, 7 o'clock p.m. It's 1 minute after 5 o'clock. Let me give you the ID.
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6: All right, don't forget the youth celebration going on at the Beulah Missionary Baptist Church. Youth Day celebration is going to be Sunday, August the 23rd. Pastor Cobb is the pastor. The guest pastor will be Pastor Zachary Powell of the First African Baptist Church in Sylvester. Sunday school starts at 9:30. Worship service starts at 10:30. They're located at 802 South Jefferson Street here in Albany. And this comes from my God, Sister DeParks. Sisters over there, the Bryant. Good morning to them this morning. Remember the school zone speed. Please remember that during the school zone. Please remember that. That you can get a ticket now. Please remember that. Please don't drive too close to the bus drivers. And bus drivers, please be alert of what's going on as well. We need both everybody to pay attention. Children on the buses, please help the bus driver and be quiet while they go through, especially when they hit the railroad track. Hands up while they go into the railroad track, okay? All right. Make sure you do that. I think that may be all the announcements. If you have announcements, you have to make sure that I get them here. I need to have them in Friday by 3 o'clock. If I don't have them in Friday by 3 o'clock, I won't be able to do them, so they must be in by then. But please make sure we get the kids prepared for testing this week. All elementary schools in Daughter County, please make sure that your kids are being ready for testing. Please remember the dress code. Please remember everything that they've told you already, okay? They have policy and procedures. Please abide by them. From V1017, good morning, everybody. Let's go to Bishop Greg O'Quinn this morning. The song said, "Lead Me, Jesus." From V1017, good morning.

your car, sing this to the Lord. You'll get where you're going much faster. 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

0: By faith, you gotta say,
1: 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Oh, Lord Jesus.
0: Shout.
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0: 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Tell him.
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1: Just a few clouds, mid-70s this morning. Plenty of muggy sunshine later today. We'll hit back into the upper 90s. Don't be surprised if a heat advisory goes in place. Sunny, near 100 on Thursday. Mostly sunny and isolated showering by Friday afternoon, upper 90s. From the Georgia Weather Net, I'm meteorologist Jason Williams.
2: WQVE, V117, good morning and welcome into Spiritual Blessing. Let's welcome all the freshmen starting school this term. Good morning to all the freshmen at Auburn State University, West and East Campus. Good morning to you this morning. And to all other campuses that are welcoming in the freshmen, good morning to you this morning. This morning you heard from Baby Mason and Mom. This morning God will open up the windows of heaven. From the soundtrack, The Fighting Temptation, this morning you heard and Good Enough by all the artists that are on there. Too many artists to call name right now. The Mississippi Mass Choir, Good to Know Jesus. Dorothy Norwood this morning with Praying Time. It's been praying time. It is praying time. Continue to pray. As you get up this morning, continue to pray for our young people, those elementary schools that are getting ready to take tests. Pray for the whole entire staff and our children. As you send your kids to school, make them feel good this morning. Don't rough them up. Just make them feel good and tell them to do the best that they can. And love on them before you walk them out the door. Thank you, bus drivers, to all the kids that are on the buses right now. Good morning to you. I love you, to all the bus drivers, bus monitors. Thank y'all for what you do. Let's go back to some more music from V1017. Please remember to pray for your kids. Pray for, if you don't have any kids in elementary school, pray for those that do have kids. It's not enough prayer. We need more prayer, prayer, prayer, prayer, prayer. Let's pray for those kids as they are being tested. From V1017, good morning. You know we love you. Good morning to everybody this morning.

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1: Hey, check this out. 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
0: Okay, huh? 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Remember to wake up, win, and laugh with your favorite morning show. And

0: Place Soul Food, 2004 East Oglethorpe. 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They open every Sunday. Place has those sweet potato pies. They have those oxtails. They have rutabagas. They have whatever you need in food. You don't want to miss it. 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

WQVE Viewer 17, that's Greg Oak, Bishop Greg O'Quinn. I told the storm and tell the storm to move out of the way. Good morning to all the educators this morning, all of you in the school system. That'll cover everybody. Remember, parents, to love on your kids as they get ready in the elementary school. They are being tested today. Please make sure that they get the proper rest they need. Please get them to school on time. Please pray over them before you walk out that door. Please do prayer. Please do prayer. I can't say that enough. Please do prayer. Remember that the buses are riding, remember the cars are riding. Y'all, please pay attention to each other. Please, please. And teach your children to be respectful and say good morning when they get in the school building. Good morning. If the teachers don't say good morning, good morning, good morning. And say good morning when you wake up. It's just a blessing to be alive. I'll see you back tomorrow morning on Mother's Day, Thursday. Have a great day. Check out all the advertisers and love on the kids. Auntie wants you to be real sweet today in school, okay? I need for you to pay attention. I need for you to do your best. That's all I'm asking for you to do, is to do your best. God bless you all. Have a great morning. Kisses and hugs from the real queen of radio. I'm Miss P. Good morning.

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3: It's 6 o'clock in the city. 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Great morning.

0: the most R&B every morning and all day. Thank you so much for listening to V101.7. Good morning. It's Didi in the morning. Welcome to Wednesday. It's hump day.
1: Hump, hump day.
0: Welcome to the show. I will be your host, Didi in the morning. That is Trey G.
2: What's
0: and poppin'? Comedian J.J. Williamson.
1: Good morning. Good morning. Good morning, good people.
0: If you're listening, let's get right to the five things you need to know to start your day. Let's go.
3: Five, four,
4: three, two,
5: number one.
6: The five things you need to know right now on Didi in the morning.
0: Did you guys see this? ABC now has filed a lawsuit against the FCC. Claiming now, according to this, they're saying that the FCC was doing some investigation of ABC and getting ready to take their license.
2: Mm.
0: They said all of this was part of the Trump administration's retaliatory campaign to curb ABC's free speech.
2: Oh, wow.
0: So now they're filing a lawsuit. They're like, oh, no, you don't.
2: Wow. As they should.
0: Yeah,
2: as they. He lawsuit happy. He filed lawsuits like a mug, so might as well.
0: So they're like, you need to stop it. You're sicking these people on us, and this is in retaliation for certain things. So ABC is like, no, sir.
2: And I bet
0: so they filed a lawsuit.
2: This is the first of many.
0: I think so, too.
2: I'm sure. They setting a precedent.
0: Mm-hmm. Mm-hmm. So let's see what happens with
1: Let's see what happens. Well, ladies and gentlemen, let's talk a little NFL, man. You know the NFL season is right around the corner.
2: Mm-hmm.
1: We're getting ready to do another week of preseason. You know, they cut it down to only three games for preseason.
2: Oh, sure did.
1: And get right to the season. Well, man, you know what? One player was very interesting, man. His name is... C.L. Wright. He is...
0: Sierra?
1: Sierra.
0: Oh, Sierra or Sierra?
1: C-E-Y?
0: Sierra?
2: You know damn well that man didn't say Sierra.
1: Yeah, you know, see... And when I throw stuff at you, right. And you wonder why.
0: Sierra or Sire?
1: Sire Wright.
0: Okay.
1: He was a defensive back for the Cincinnati Bengals, man. He has decided to put his NFL career on hold and pursue acting.
2: Oh, wow.
1: They say he got a major deal where, man, he's going to be the leading role in a movie. Now, he's already got 7 movies up under his belt.
2: Oh, dang.
1: He
2: actually
1: played LeBron James' son in Space Jam.
0: Okay. Oh.
1: So this man is going to go ahead. He's going to pursue acting, man, and see if he can just, you know,
0: so,
1: see,
0: so what you're telling us, JJ, is he got hit so hard while out there.
1: Yeah.
0: Like you
1: yeah,
0: did.
1: Yeah, like I did. And I joined the band, but now he finna join the movie.
0: Yeah, he's like, forget it. I don't want to
1: I don't want to hit this. I don't, man, damn, these two-a-day practice is too hot anyway. I don't start. So I might as well go ahead and see if I can pursue my acting career, man.
2: Dope.
1: So good luck, man.
0: Yeah, good luck.
1: Yeah, good luck.
2: I'm talking about blessings on blessings. Can we talk about Netflix real quick? Streaming is taking over, and they are actually having a new show debut on Netflix, Different World.
1: I saw the trailer.
2: Yeah, you know, they are remaking the TV show A Different World. Some of the original cast members will also be on the remake of the show, and they just dropped the trailer the other day. I wanted to bring it to you.
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8: Baby, why are you here?
9: My parents have been pushing Hillman since before they knew my name.
10: Ever since you left me.
9: I just want to prove to them I can crush it.
10: I ain't come this far just to come this far.
11: You didn't get in anywhere else, did you?
9: Mom. This is my roommate, Rashida.
2: Yeah. So you can check the trailer out right now on social media. It's dropped online. It actually looks really good, too. Dwayne and Whitley supposed to be in there.
1: Yeah,
2: like I said.
1: Yeah, I saw Freddie, both of them. Freddie was in that thing. Yeah,
2: it's a lot
1: man,
2: of people from the original show. So shouts out to them, man. Different World remake coming soon. Can we also talk about Waffle House? Oh. They are testing out a new food at Waffle House. Tacos.
0: Is oh, what they really?
2: Say. Yes. They are testing out breakfast tacos in Atlanta-based locations.
1: Okay.
2: And Waffle House is in Atlanta, so you might
1: know
2: be able
1: what?
2: To get some tacos.
1: Waffle House is so good, it may work.
0: I think it will,
1: that
0: too.
1: That taco may work in Waffle House, man.
0: Shout out to Waffle House. I told you, they didn't change on us. The people who work at Waffle House have changed.
1: Yeah, man, these folks, they educated.
0: Yep.
1: Man, I mean, they looking nice. Everybody got their teeth.
2: Ooh,
1: yeah,
2: I got
1: everything.
2: I got to bring y'all that Waffle House freestyle that I heard the other day.
0: Oh, really?
2: Yeah, I got to bring y'all that Waffle House freestyle.
0: Okay.
2: It was good.
0: We'll look forward to it then.
2: Shout out Waffy.
0: I know they mentioning some cheese grits, I'm sure, in that freestyle.
1: Put some cheese in the...
0: All right. Coming up, we got some money for you. How about this? $1,000 is yours. All you got to do is answer 10 questions correctly, and you're going to win our cash this morning. So play our $1,000 minute game at 833. Talk to Didi.
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2: This is the Bloomberg Black Business Beat. It's a challenging time to be a black leader in America. Recently, my colleagues at Bloomberg Business Week brought together a group of prominent black executives to talk about how they're navigating the White House, rollbacks in DEI initiatives, and the current mood in America surrounding race. Lisa Wardell is on the board of directors at American Express. She talked about the recent change in how DEI policies are perceived.
6: The narrative now is it shouldn't be DEI, it's merit. Everything is merit-based. But merit is contingent on access. And what's happened is we're talking about the merit, which we all agree with merit too, and we're talking about it in a vacuum without access. If you don't have the access, you cannot get in the room to perform.
2: Supporters of DEI policies argue that keeping them in place doesn't stop high performers from getting jobs they deserve. It just grants more people the opportunity to compete for them. I'm Bloomberg's Justin Milliner on the Black Business Beat.
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10: Sunny, hot, and humid again across southwest Georgia. High today around 97. Our heat index up to 104. Mainly clear overnight tonight, low 75. Sunny, hot tomorrow with a high of 99. A little more cloud cover, a few scattered showers Friday with a high of 97. I'm Georgia WeatherNet meteorologist KJ Allen.
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0: Albany's best mix of R&B, V101.7. All right, listen, good morning. It's Dee Dee in the morning, and we're going to play our $1,000 minute game. Before we get to the game, this was interesting to me. They said, according to a recent survey, liver is the most hated food. What's second most hated food?
1: Chitlins.
0: No, not America. America didn't vote on chitlins. Oh, that wasn't. No, that was African America. But
2: African America.
1: No way. That doesn't make sense.
0: Yeah,
1: right
0: yeah.
1: There.
0: No, okay. This is all of America.
2: Okay. What about gizzards?
1: I was just gonna say gizzards.
2: I can't stand some gizzards.
1: They ain't bad.
0: Really? You don't like gizzards?
1: They ain't bad.
0: They chewy. You know,
1: yeah, they chewy now.
2: Everybody in here, I love. Them. I can't. Yeah,
0: I don't. Yeah. I'm not a gizzard
2: them.
0: Either. I just. But
1: really?
0: I
1: eat them.
0: They're chewy.
1: I eat.
0: My mom used to always have some gizzards and be like, "No, I'm good, Mama."
2: I can't.
1: Y'all now, your jaw gonna be strong as hell. The gizzard is almost like a jawbreaker.
0: It is.
2: Shut up. Some gizzards.
1: It just got the same color there. Gizzards right. are jawbreakers.
0: All right. Well, listen, y'all ain't gonna get it. Guess what they said? Number one again is liver. The number two most hated food, lima beans.
2: No.
0: I actually like them.
1: Lima beans ain't bad, man.
0: I liked them as a kid.
2: Where am I?
1: Hey, get your little bacon put it in there.
0: Now, I'm going to tell you what I didn't like as a kid. When I say it, I'm going to see if y'all's mama made it. Rutabagas?
1: I couldn't stand rutabagas. I couldn't stand them goddamn rutabagas. I like my beans in there. What is this purple you cutting?
0: Thank you. I didn't like
1: Why
0: it either.
1: Why are you cutting this up?
0: Oh, my God. That's hilarious. All right, let's get into the game.
3: You got the answers. We got that bread. $1,000 all for you with the $1,000 mini game. Exclusively on DD in the morning.
1: Stop planting them.
0: Matter
1: of fact.
0: Yeah, stop planting them.
1: Stop planting rutabagas.
2: Yeah, no. I used to hate black eyed peas.
0: Oh, did you?
2: I couldn't.
0: I didn't really? Like them for a long time. I felt like they were looking at me. Yeah.
2: Not looking at you. I still don't like them.
1: Man, black eyed peas good, man.
0: Yeah, I like them.
1: Yeah, black eyed peas.
0: You really do them good. If you, yeah. It depends on how you make them.
1: Ooh, wee.
0: With a fried pork chop.
1: Ew.
0: And some cornbread with some rice.
1: Man, come on. Bye-bye. That's a lay down meal right there.
2: Cut it out.
1: Rice, black eyed peas, and a pork chop.
0: Right, and throw some green, some
1: and
0: gravy.
1: And some Jiffy.
2: Uh-uh.
1: Man, JJ. I ain't finna go nowhere.
2: I hope somebody throw a rutabaga in there.
1: Oh, well, I'm going to get up and lead in.
0: Yeah. Well, hey, good morning. Who's this?
4: My name's Chima.
0: Chima?
2: No, you know.
4: Chima.
0: What a name. I like it. Chima. Good to meet you.
2: Where does that name come from, Chima?
4: I'm Nigerian.
2: Right on. Okay, right on.
0: All right. I like it. Yeah, Chima.
2: Yes, indeed.
0: All right, Chima, we got $1,000. What you going to do with this money if you win it?
4: Man, I'm going to take my son out. His birthday next Monday, so you know what I'm saying?
0: How old is your son? How old will he be?
4: He'll be 2.
0: Now, that's beautiful.
2: Yeah.
0: Oh, he got a nice little 2-year-old.
2: Shout out to present fathers.
0: Yeah, right.
2: Shout out to present. Are you and his mom still together? Y'all separated? Y'all together?
4: Nah, we're not together.
2: Okay, right on. That's all right.
0: Oh, they're co-parenters.
2: Ain't nothing
0: wrong
2: with
0: that.
2: Yeah.
0: I like it.
2: They're responsible.
0: All right, well, listen, Mr. Co-Parenter. We're going to spin the wheel, and let's see if we can get you some extra cash. Here we go.
3: DG.
5: JJ from the SIP.
3: Trey G.
5: JJ from the SIP. $20 bonus.
1: $20, man. Oh, extra dub, man, for your son's birthday. Man, let's get this money for him, man, so y'all can enjoy yourself next Monday.
4: Ain't bad, you know. Anything's better than nothing.
1: Amen. Amen to that. Now, look, if you don't know the answer, please say pass. We got time. We're going to come back to it. Let's get this early morning money. What social media platform do you use the most?
4: Facebook.
1: When was the last time you posted on social media?
4: 4 years ago.
1: Damn. What planet is known as the hottest planet in our solar system?
4: Cash.
1: Okay. What is the only number whose letters are in alphabetical order?
4: Only number?
1: Yeah.
4: Whose letters are alphabetical? Cash.
1: Okay. What is considered the oldest organized sport in America?
4: Okay.
1: Uh-uh. What is the fastest land animal?
4: A cheetah.
1: There it is. What color is an airplane black box usually painted?
4: Red.
1: Uh-uh. We'll come back to it. Who on the morning show is the youngest of their siblings?
4: You.
1: Yeah, sure, Leah. What day of the week does Labor Day usually fall on?
4: Friday?
1: Uh-uh. Hell no. Spell the word supersede.
0: All right, 4 out of 10.
2: Not bad.
1: Yeah, that ain't bad.
0: 4 out of 10. Here's what you missed. Which planet is known as the hottest planet in our solar system? It would be Venus.
2: Venus.
4: Venus. I was going to say Saturn.
0: Yeah. I don't understand this one. Wrong. What is the only number whose letters are in alphabetical order?
2: Like spelled out.
1: Spelled out.
0: Yeah. Oh.
2: 40 comes first. Yeah. F.
1: F.
0: O. R. 40.
1: I ain't know that.
0: Yeah. All right. What is considered the oldest organized sport in America? Horse racing.
1: I ain't know that. You.
4: Yeah. Oh, wow.
0: Yeah. What color is an airplane's black box usually painted? It's normally painted orange. Mm.
2: Did you know that one, JJ?
1: I did.
4: I did.
0: What day of the week does Labor Day usually fall on? A Monday, and then you guys didn't get to supersede. So you got 4 out of 9, 10. You're going to get $10 every correct answer. We added up as $40, but you also spun the wheel and got an extra $20. $60.
2: Okay. Hey. All right.
0: All right, Chima.
1: Y'all going to be able to do something. Like it ain't going to be long, but y'all going to be able to do something.
4: We going to do something.
0: All right. $60 coming to you. Why don't you tell everybody the show that gave you a shot at $1,000?
4: Hey. TD in the morning.
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6: From the WALG newsroom, I'm Jared Cirillo. A third suspect has now surrendered in connection to a Tifton homicide investigation. Derek Lamar Britt Jr. turned himself in Monday in the case of 36-year-old Josh Gillis. Gillis's body was found inside a burning vehicle in late July. Investigators said Gillis died from an apparent gunshot wound. Britt is facing multiple charges, including malice murder, felony murder, and arson. Two other people have already been arrested. The investigation is still open, according to police. The driver and sole survivor of a deadly high-speed chase in Daugherty County about 2 years ago is now sentenced to serve 25 years in prison. Dontavius Reese pleaded guilty to 3 counts of vehicular homicide and several driving offenses. He'll serve 15 years and then 10 on probation under Georgia's First Offender Act. 3 people died in the October 2024 crash. I'm Jared Cirillo reporting.
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0: All right, y'all, this right here is Miriam.
3: Hi.
0: So listen, you hit us up and you said you were going to make somebody mad. Who are you going to make mad?
3: My big sister, Dayrina.
0: All right, and what are you going to tell her?
3: That the school wanted to stop giving my daughter snacks on Friday. They sent home a note, and then today they called me saying that they're going to skip lunch every other day for her.
0: Okay, all right, perfect. Let's give her a call.
3: Hello? Hey, you're not going to believe what I'm going to tell you. You have a huge, huge problem, and I don't know what to do. Okay, on Friday, Anaya School sent home a note talking about that we needed to put her on some type of diet, so they're going to stop her snacks, and I needed to sign the form and send the letter back to them, right? But I sent it back, and I was pretty much cursing them out. You know, hold on, because the bitch is on the fucking phone. Do you want to talk to them? Yeah. Hold on.
0: This is Mrs. Mace.
4: Okay, so why the fuck are y'all not letting my niece eat?
0: I'm sorry, now I don't know who this is. What's your niece?
4: I don't give.
0: Who is your niece?
4: My name is Dayrina, and I need you to know that there's a problem in this motherfucking world about little girls and their body.
0: Ma'am, can you just let me hold on a second, ma'am? You're talking about Anaya. Now, this is a child that is obese at this age. She
4: this child is not obese. Who the fuck? Okay, Mariam, I'm in the car.
0: We can call Child Protective Services on you.
4: And you need to have the police meet me there, too, because otherwise I'm going to be on your ass.
0: Okay, ma'am.
4: Where's the school,
0: Mariam? Hold on a second, ma'am, because it is. This is a health problem for a child to be this fat. You need to put your child on a diet. Well, she needs to eat salad.
4: I'm already in the car.
0: Your child needs
4: I'll see you in a minute.
0: Your child needs some Slim Fast.
4: Oh, Mark, I promise you. Keep talking.
0: I will keep talking. Your baby needs some cucumbers.
4: I will gladly.
0: Your baby needs a diet pill.
4: Keep talking.
0: And you're going to get a fist in your mouth. You keep talking.
4: Keep talking. Keep talking. I need you to keep writing this check that you cannot cash. Keep talking.
0: You on the Mad Minute.
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1: All right, well, listen, good morning. It's Dee Dee in the morning. We got to get into the hot topics right now. We have to. One of the reasons why, though, y'all heard what Cardi B told her kids. Well, Cardi B, as a mama, and told her kids something, and some of the other parents are disagreeing with it. They're disagreeing with her parenting style. We got to let you hear it. Here we go.
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1: 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Gary, Indiana, did you hear about this? Has been without electricity for a week, and ain't nobody talking about this.
4: Good morning, America. Today makes day 7 of the blackout in Gary, Indiana. Right now, I'm sitting in line for a food voucher because I don't have any food. And this is, like, really terrible. They're making us stand in line for a food voucher, which is only $150. And if y'all can see this line, this is really ridiculous. Gary, Indiana, y'all need to do better.
5: Dang. What poll somebody hit in Gary?
1: They said it was something about, it was a massive outage. And according to this, they were talking about severe and destructive winds and storms did it. Yeah. A severe storm. And that's what they're saying. But this sure is a long time. Some people think it was planned. It's my conspiracy theorists think it's planned. I just want everybody to know.
5: Oh, my God. Well, whether it was planned or not, this is the wrong time for any kind of power to be out.
6: Absolutely.
1: But it's been a week. Yeah. And they were saying people's food is spoiled. Think about it. Everything.
6: Yeah.
5: You need all the AC you can get, all the food you can get right now, especially with all this stuff being recalled. You can only eat certain stuff, it seems like. So.
6: And usually you'll see a truck somewhere trying to start finding some electricity around and like, dang.
5: Prayers to the people of Gary.
1: Definitely.
5: Absolutely. Sure.
1: The other thing we got to talk about, InvestFest was big, right? A couple of weeks ago, it was in Atlanta.
5: Right.
1: It was from the guys that have the podcast, Earn Your Leisure.
5: Right,
1: Every year, InvestFest gets bigger and bigger and bigger. And I guess Rashad is his name. One of the guys, one of the co-founders of InvestFest, got in trouble because he was talking about, he was mad at black folks. He was like, this ain't no black event. Isn't that what he said?
5: He was mad at the mayor of Atlanta at one point. It was a lot of like, kind of like, iffy promo for this most recent InvestFest. Well, now he's actually commenting about everything that went on, and he's kind of backtracking just a tad bit.
7: So I think we really just got to have, you know, just a more critical lens of how we look at things. But like I said, accountability is important, and I do want to take responsibility for my words. So I do apologize to anybody that was offended. Of course, we're not going against black people. Like I said, who am I go against? My name is Rashad Bilal. Where am I go? Everybody know I'm black. That's obvious. We wasn't made by no political force. We're not elitists. We wasn't made by no political force. We wasn't made by no corporation. We wasn't made by nothing. We powered the highest level possible. That's how we playing it. And everybody not going to understand your vision. And that's fine. And like I said, maybe I am crazy, but I got to be crazy to think about something that's going to turn into something like that 6 years later. So roll the dice, because we've been rolling the dice our whole life anyway. So yeah, I'm not happy with 30,000 people. I want it to be regarded as the World Economic Forum. I want it to be regarded as the Milcom Conference. That's when you're going to see the entrepreneurs really walking out of there with $5 million, because all the hedge funds got to come there.
5: Yeah.
1: All right.
5: He kind of is apologizing a little bit, but not really. He apologized and took it back.
1: Yeah, I was getting ready to say, I mean, what is he saying now?
5: He basically is like, my bad, y'all. I apologize.
1: Spoke out of turn.
5: I was wrong.
1: Yeah, I was emotional. And I let the negativity of a few mar the fact that 30,000 people showed up at InvestFest
5: 100%,
1: to learn.
5: 100%.
1: We do this. We pay attention to the negative comments.
6: Is this one of these situations where he spoke before he thought?
1: Yes.
5: Yeah, he spoke out of emotion, more so what it seemed like, too. Yeah, for sure. So,
1: wow. And now he sees, you got to be careful now in the public eye.
5: Yeah.
1: They will watch every word you say.
5: Because you will sink your whole battleship.
6: I was just going to say, next thing you know, InvestFest started declining.
1: Right. All because of somebody misinterpreted either what he said or saw his emotional outburst, okay? The other thing we got to talk about would be Cardi B. I love this. Cardi B has some advice for her kids.
5: She does. She basically is saying, look, as y'all get older, y'all better learn how to swing from the shoulders.
3: You already know how to fight. Yeah, that's it. Square up. No, no, and them don't try you when you grow up. Because, you know, you in them white good schools, but you know you outside. I mean, going to be there for you all the time. And I got some down, like, so, you know, when you're 25 and me, you know, I'm like, don't make me bring out my daughter. Which daughter you want? No, when I'm an old bitch and I can't fight no more, you got me? Yeah, yeah, exactly. When I'm like about 60 and I'm talking shit, that's when you come in.
1: All right. All right. You know what? Oh, yeah. That's what I'm talking about. Go ahead, mommy. She's like, you better have some hands.
5: Yeah. She basically said, I'm going to call my daughters basically right. come daughters. Fight for me. Yeah. As I get older.
6: Kind of letting you know, hey, I don't want y'all to fight fair either. If you got to scratch, scratch.
1: Right. I like it. All right. Listen, coming up next hour, guys, JJ from The Sip says that he caught the Holy Ghost and wants to talk to us about his experience.
6: Mm-mm. Oh, Lord.
1: Uh-huh. Okay.
6: Don't look at the sky like that.
1: I'm just looking like
6: God. Trying to visualize
1: really? God, really? This is what we about to do?
6: God, really?
1: He caught the Holy Ghost. All right, that's on the way. It's Didi in the Morning.
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1: 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Good morning, Didi in the morning. Looking for Trey right now to find out what's trending with Trey.
5: Hey, so we can add some new items to the banned foods list that's being recalled. Let's go through like a full list, basically, of everything that's being recalled so far. Bacon has been recalled at this point. Granola has been recalled. Of course, eggs have been recalled. Fish sticks, they've also been recalled.
6: Oh, no.
5: Yes, indeed. Coconut fudge sandwiches have been recalled.
1: Come on.
5: Of course, jalapenos and salsa have been recalled.
1: Salsa?
5: Yeah, you talked about dog food the other day. It's been recalled. Now you can add to the list, though, popsicles.
1: Oh, God.
5: Yeah, they say outshine popsicles. They are basically being recalled for possible glass being in the popsicles.
1: Oh, God, dang it.
5: Is what they are saying.
1: We're going back to sucking our thumb. That's how we're going to get full. Just suck your thumb.
5: Yeah, pretty much.
6: And rub your nose with the point finger while you do
1: it.
6: You're
1: going to be sitting up in meetings soon. Everybody in the meeting going to be sucking their thumb. They hungry.
5: In the hell no.
6: We're going to mess around. It's going to be a world full of overbites.
1: Yeah. Damn. What we going to... Okay. Coming up next hour, JJ says that he caught the Holy Ghost, y'all. Oh, Lord. We got to see what that is. And we got cash for you. Get ready to play our $1,000 minute game. Here's the number, 833. Talk to Dee Dee.
6: That's 833-825-5233.
1: It's Dee Dee in the morning.
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0: today's best mix of R&B. We are V1017. All right, good morning. It's Dee Dee in the morning. Guys, I need to talk to you about some basic life rules to see if you guys are aware of any of them. They say these are basic life rules, and does anybody in here go by any of them? Are you ready? One of the basic life rules says this: never kick a man when he's already down.
1: Oh, yeah. Yeah,
2: big one.
0: Y'all believe in that, too?
1: Oh, yeah. Yeah.
2: Big one.
0: Y'all don't throw salt in the wound when somebody's down?
2: Nah. Unless I really don't care for you.
0: That's real?
2: If I really don't care for you, I'll be like, yeah, I told you.
0: You gonna throw some salt in that wound?
2: Boy. Mm-hmm. I'm talking about the side where it pours.
1: Don't do it. Reconsider.
0: Another basic life rule, they said, dress well, no matter what the occasion is. No. Is that true?
1: No.
0: You know, y'all don't care about that?
2: Not all the way,
1: Yeah, I'd rather be comfortable. Me I'm too. So sorry. Yeah. I'd much rather be comfortable.
2: Because my occasion is going to the grocery store now. I ain't finna iron nothing. Right. Tell you that now.
0: You walk up in there just wrinkled.
2: Yeah. Boy.
1: I ain't gonna lie to you. I'm taking a step further. If we going to a wedding or a funeral, I might have some basketball shorts on.
2: Damn.
1: I might have some basketball shorts on.
2: At a funeral?
1: Man.
0: Damn, Trey.
1: Look, I'm trying to be comfortable.
0: Trey, like, I ran up here real quick before I went and did this layup.
1: Yeah, for
2: Right. Trey gonna be like, hey, he don't see me.
0: But I'm here. My presence matters. They said, don't make fun of your friend in front of his kids.
1: Oh, no. Nah. Yeah. Me and the kids make fun of him with him.
0: That's a basic life rule.
1: With each other. Yeah. No.
2: Especially when the daddy walk out, look at your dad.
0: They said, listen, nod, and most of all, make eye contact with everyone.
1: Yeah.
0: See, I don't like eye contact.
1: Why?
0: I don't like people. They say the eyes are the window to the soul. I don't want everybody knowing my soul.
1: Nah.
0: Don't look at me straight. And let me tell you something else. I look at you dead in your eyes for too long, y'all going to fall in love.
1: Pause.
2: Nah.
0: Okay, no.
2: Not with that goatee.
1: Not at all.
0: Can't believe you see it.
2: I see the outline.
0: All right, here's another one. Never take credit for the work you didn't do.
1: Facts.
2: Nah, that's a big fact right there. Yeah, don't do that.
0: You know what? I had a boss who used to do that with me.
1: Really?
0: Oh, he used to take credit for everything. Everything about what I did in life, he took credit for. I was like, I ain't do nothing, huh?
1: It shows a lack of integrity when you do something like that. Mm-hmm. I don't like that at all.
0: Mm-hmm. Don't take out your phone during a conversation.
1: Cap.
0: What? You do that?
1: Yes.
0: Damn.
1: Sometimes I'm referring back to the phone in the conversation. Hold on, let me show you real quick. I got to show you this meme. Hold on, let me show you. So, yeah, you're going to pull the phone out sometime.
0: Okay. All right. Here's another one they said. These are some basic life rules. Never insult the cooking when you're the guest. Don't go to nobody's house and you a guest and you start talking about, you need to add more salt to this.
1: Right. Nah, if it's nasty, it's nasty.
0: Yeah, or you got too much pepper in this.
1: Yeah.
0: They say, you know, if you're a guest and somebody, if I invite you over to have my spaghetti, you can't say nothing.
1: Nah, you shouldn't have invited me knowing that spaghetti tastes like this. You should have waited to invite me before you perfected that recipe.
2: You knew what you were doing when you were cooking.
0: All right, don't throw your friend under the bus to impress somebody.
1: Okay, that's a good one.
0: That's a good one, right? That's a basic
1: That's not
0: rule.
1: A real friend. Yeah, mm-hmm. That's a good one.
0: This one, I believe, because I have a friend right now who's been staying at the house, and she did this, and I got mad. I brought home some leftover steak, and I come in there, and my steak had been cut on and eaten on.
1: Oh, no.
0: What the hell?
1: I know you lying.
0: Yeah, so listen.
2: But that's love right there.
0: No, it ain't. Basic life rule. Never eat the last piece of something you didn't buy.
2: Amen.
0: If you didn't buy it, don't eat the last piece.
2: Amen. I almost put my son out because he bit my hamburger.
0: You ain't supposed to do that. If you ain't buy it, you don't eat the last. You understand that.
2: I totally agree with that.
0: Stop telling people more than they need to know, they said. That's a basic life rule.
1: Okay. Yeah.
0: Now, I can't help that. My mama said I always had diarrhea of the mouth.
1: Oh, my God.
0: I tell everything.
1: And then wonder how your business wind up in everybody else's ear.
0: Right, I tell everything. I'll be like, what you want to know? I'm going to tell you the truth. Okay,
1: here's
0: another. Never shake a hand while sitting down.
1: You know what? I'm big on that one. I stand up. Even when you talking to me, I don't like somebody talking to me and they standing up.
2: Oh, yeah.
1: Yeah.
2: I get that.
1: I'll stand up, too. Not out of, like, no kind of, like, macho-ness or nothing like that, but it's just out of respect.
0: All right. Yeah. And then the final basic life rule, never lend money to your family. Just give it because they ain't going to give it back. Just give it.
1: Think about it.
0: Did they ever pay you back?
2: Yeah, they paid me
0: back. Oh, so you'll lend money?
2: Yeah, I'll lend some money.
0: And you be waiting on it?
2: I'll be right
0: there. How many times have they paid you back, family?
2: Family, all the time.
0: Oh, really? You got good family.
2: All the time, yeah. I got lucky.
0: Okay. Mine don't pay back nothing.
1: Yeah. When it comes to my sister, I ain't gonna lie to you, I just give it.
0: Yeah.
1: I be like, all right, you can have it. You know what I'm saying?
0: Basic life rules, because again, you're gonna be expecting it back from family and they ain't giving it to you. Right. It could tear up a family, so you might as well just be like, it was a gift.
1: Yeah. Anybody else though? I'm at the family reunion with it. Hey, you got that money you owe me?
0: Damn, he said the family reunion.
2: Yeah, that's the shirt that's on my family reunion shirt.
1: Facts.
2: You got that?
1: Yeah.
0: All right, just some basic life rules for you this morning, all right? It's Dee Dee in the morning.
3: 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It is Philips. Hello, hello, hello, hello.
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4: 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Looking out.
5: Sunny, hot, and humid again across southwest Georgia. High today around 97. Our heat index up to 104. Mainly clear overnight tonight. Low 75. Sunny, hot tomorrow with a high of 99. A little more cloud cover. A few scattered showers Friday with a high of 97. I'm Georgia WeatherNet meteorologist KJ Allen.
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0: 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Hey, good morning. It's Dee Dee in the morning. Trey G's here, also comedian JJ Williamson. Guys, you know, I love when we get a chance to talk to this woman. It's all about entertainment. As a matter of fact, she represents It's Only Entertainment. Please, please welcome social media personality and entertainment reporter, Miss Marie Davis.
1: Oh,
2: Marie.
0: Hey, girl. Good morning.
3: Good morning. How you all feeling today?
0: Doing great. Doing great. Okay, Marie, we got a lot to talk about. Please, can we please talk about Remy Ma, Papoose, and Clarissa Shields? This love triangle. What's going on and where is it headed?
3: Oh, my goodness. Well, we've seen them beefing for over a year now, but we have to congratulate Clarissa Shields because she just reclaimed the WBA and the WBC middleweight titles.
2: Yeah,
3: she knocked out Kay Scott on August 15th. And our girl was looking good because she cut 38 pounds for this, calling herself the GOAT, and rightfully so. Mm. And right before the fight, too, Papoose got his name tatted on his arm, and she had already did that. But, you know, the couple is really making a statement out here and letting Remy Ma know that they ain't going anywhere. What do you guys think about that?
0: I don't know what, JJ.
2: Nah, I'm just saying, man, it's crazy how this whole little drama is just, you know, flowing on out right now.
0: Yeah. Yeah, I don't know. To me, we saw where Tasha K is saying she thinks that Remy Ma wants Papoose back. I'm starting to wonder.
1: I kind of think that too on the cool.
3: I think so, because what ended already? I mean,
2: right.
3: They've been going back and forth with this divorce. Are we making this? Are we ending this and, you know, moving on with our lives? Or are we going to continue to go back and forth with each other?
0: Right.
3: I don't know.
0: Right.
3: Yeah. But I think they miss each other.
1: And then on top of that, you got Clarissa saying that she wants to have a baby in the quarter one of next year with Papoose. So
3: she's very serious about it.
2: Yes.
3: But Clarissa is showing us that, hey, you can do it all. You could beat the GOAT. You can close an $8 million deal, and you could be a mom. And Papoose ain't going anywhere. He's upstairs or downstairs. like she would say.
2: Hey, let me ask you this, man. Since we on the boxing match, man, what is the public saying about the Ray J and Orlando Brown fight?
1: Oh, gosh.
3: You know what? I think everyone is shocked with how it all went down. But Ray J won. You know, I think Ray J had something to prove.
1: Facts.
3: And they showed each other love at the end, so I thought it was pretty cool.
1: Mm-hmm. Facts.
0: What are some stories that It's Only Entertainment is about to break or follow coming up this week?
3: Well, let me tell you something. We have to congratulate Karl Anthony Towns and Jordan Woods.
2: Yes,
3: they
2: absolutely.
3: They just tied the knot on Saturday. Black tie wedding in Malibu overlooking the Pacific. 6 years together, engaged since Christmas.
0: Wow.
3: And we had so many people in the building. Justin and Halle Bieber, Michael B. Jordan, Tiana Taylor. Some of the Knicks teams were there. Jalen Bronson. Let me tell you the cute part. The guests left with Married in 5 hoodies playing off the Knicks championship.
0: Oh, yeah.
1: Wow. I heard about
3: that. Isn't that pretty dope?
0: That's wild. I like that.
1: Wild. Can we talk about some sad news? I hate to shift it like this, but Hayden Panettiere, you know, that's been all over the headlines, I feel like, right now. Marie, what is the latest that you have on the Hayden Panettiere situation on y'all side?
3: You know, this is very sad. She passed away on Sunday in Greensville, South Carolina. She was only 36 years old. Now, there's no signs of trauma. Investigation is still ongoing. A lot of people may have remembered her from Heroes or Nashville, but I know our audience remembers her from her breakout role, Remember the Titans, when she starred alongside Denzel Washington.
1: Facts.
3: Hayden actually just put out a memoir back in May, opening up about addiction and mental health struggles.
0: Yeah.
3: However you want to remember her, Titans, Hero, Nashville, she was a part of some of our core memories.
0: Mm-hmm.
3: You know, she was a part of our lives growing up. So this one definitely hits different.
0: Yeah, it really was. Rest of peace, it's sad. So sad.
3: For Hayden. Yes, yes, yes.
0: Well, again, what are some other stories we need to look out for, you think, in the coming weeks?
3: Well, y'all, Spin Dat is back in the blogs again, and this time Lisa Ray got something to say about it. And I'm actually shocked because we saw Lisa Ray do the challenge a while back, and Young Miami showed her so much love. But in a most recent interview, she's saying that she's conflicted by the song now once she sat and listened to the lyrics.
1: Right.
3: She says she's not condemning it. It's only fun, but for us to not take it literally.
0: Mm.
3: She understands why people have an issue with it. Are we still listening to Spin Dat? Because I do. I be vibing to that song.
0: Hey, have we gotten the remix yet?
1: Not yet. It's coming, I think, though.
3: We need a remix.
1: Yeah. Okay, in the meantime, we still at the stoplight talking about some where all my skin
0: is. Okay, you know what? Okay. Let everybody know how they can find you and everything else. How can they find you on social media?
3: _ Marie David. It's only entertainment.com. It's Only Entertainment on all social media platforms. Shout out to Jeff, who is the CEO and founder of It's Only Entertainment. Listen, we dish out the news so that way you don't have to do it. Thank you so much for having us.
0: I love it. You guys, we get a chance to talk to her at least once a week. This woman gets us all updated on all entertainment. Clap it up for Ms. Marie David.
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5: From the WALG local newsroom, I'm Jared Cirillo. Georgia health officials now confirming a new measles case in the metro Atlanta area involving an unvaccinated resident who had no known travel history or exposure. Investigators are working to identify anyone who may have been exposed. Georgia has now reported 7 measles cases so far this year. Health officials say measles is highly contagious. They're urging anyone with symptoms to call a health care provider before visiting a clinic or hospital. Mitchell County High School in Camilla is celebrating a $17.1 million renovation. The project, including a new roof and HVAC systems, upgraded science labs, special education classrooms, auditorium improvements, and a fully functioning library and new media center. School officials say the modernization of the more than 40-year-old building will expand opportunities for students and help prepare the campus for future growth. You're up to date. I'm Jared Cirillo.
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0: 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Thanks for listening to V101.7. All right, listen, it's Didi in the morning, and we need to have a conversation about one song. Do y'all know one of the biggest songs last year had to be the song by Shaboozy?
1: Uh-huh.
0: What was that song called? A bar song.
1: Tipsy.
0: A bar song. Do y'all remember this song?
2: One, here comes the two, to the three, to the four. Mm-hmm. Tell them bring another round. We need
0: I love the song.
2: On the table,
0: come on, Shaboozy, what?
2: Oh, my good Lord. Someone pour me up a double shot of whiskey.
0: What?
2: They don't need a
0: That song right there was huge, right?
1: Yeah,
0: Shaboozy,
1: love this song.
0: They said a bar song made $23 million last year. That song alone made $23 million. How much y'all think Shaboozy got? They said it had 1.7 billion streams on Spotify, right? It made y'all hear what I said?
1: Yeah.
0: $23 million. How much you think Shaboozy made off of it?
1: I ain't gonna lie to you. They be killing the artists when it comes to the profits that they make in the music industry. So I'm gonna say $500,000.
0: $500,000? What you say?
3: Damn. I'm at least giving a man $9 million.
0: Mm-hmm.
3: Sheesh.
0: You're close.
3: I'm close?
0: You're close. Guess what they said? He got 52% of what that song made.
4: 52%? Yeah.
0: 52%.
4: That's not bad,
0: The
4: though.
0: Song made $23 million, and he got basically half of whatever it made. And guess what that was? He ended up with $12
3: million. $12 million?
0: Even though the song made 23, guess what they said they had to pay for? Distribution, recoupment. They had to pay the producer $1 million. They had to pay publishing, and then they had to pay his manager $2 million.
1: So
0: they paid all of that stuff. For distribution, they paid themselves. Then they went on and gave Shaboozy $12 million.
1: I hate the way you said it. They went on and gave him. Mm-hmm. Like, with her.
3: We ain't supposed to give you this.
0: Yeah.
3: Right. Now, but here you go.
0: But guess who they said kept the most of their, who keeps the most money from their stuff? They
1: Beyonce.
0: Said, no, Bad Bunny kept 65%. Of his on a song he did, and J. Cole kept 60% of the profits on his.
3: Good.
0: On Middle Child, he kept 60%.
1: Good. Okay. And you know, J. Cole is signed to Roc Nation now, so Jay-Z actually has some artist-friendly deals, I guess, over
0: but
1: here.
0: Can you believe that, though? That much money that they make, and they only get, like, you know, 50%, and 60 is good.
1: Shout out to Shaboozy, too. He actually just dropped a new album.
0: Did he?
1: Jamie Foxx is on it. Yeah.
0: Oh, wow.
1: It's a country album, but Jamie Foxx is on it. You just got to hear in what capacity.
0: I'm going to look forward to that. All
1: it's
0: right,
1: good.
0: Listen, there you go. Coming up, we got your Hot Topics on the way to Didi in the morning.
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0: the most R&B every morning and all day. Thank you so much for listening to V1017. I love that song right there. I can tell that right there is one of Trey's favorites as well. But listen, if it's yours, I'm sorry I had to cut it off. We've got to get to the hot topics. All right, we have to. One of the reasons why, did you hear Young Thug was seen talking to some students in Macon, Georgia? Y'all will not believe what he said the most important thing in life is.
1: Yes, we would.
0: You're not going to believe what Young Thug said the most important thing is. Oh, yeah.
1: From Young Thug?
0: Yeah.
1: Oh, yeah.
0: Yeah, y'all got to hear this. Let's get into it right now.
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0: Let's see where this man's priorities are, all right? 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All right, so we first got to talk about this. I'm hearing something about Lil Durk. And they saying that, was he offering a peace offering or something like this?
1: Well, so, yeah, you know he's on trial right now for murder for hire, for the murder of a rapper out in California, basically. Well, they were saying that pretty much before the whole murder happened, Quando Rondo, which is who he was beefing with, actually reached out to Lil Durk and his team to squash the beef, and Lil Durk said, hell no.
4: Lil Durk is days away from being tried for murder for hire for the August 2022 shooting that killed Quando Rondo's cousin, Savaya Robinson, a killing that prosecutors to say Durk organized and paid for as revenge for the death of his friend and label mate, King Von. In a filing on Monday, August 17th, prosecutors said that they have recently identified a chain of text messages showing that Durk had been offered a chance to squash his beef with Quando Rondo months after the shooting, but turned it down. They plan on introducing an exhibit during the trial containing what they say is text messages and voice memos from Durk from December 2022, telling his co-conspirators that an affiliate of Rondo's reached out to squash the rivalry and ask for peace. Defendant Banks told his co-conspirators he rejected the peace offering, stating, "I'm not hopping on the phone to squash a rivalry because this is for his late brother D-Thang and Vaughn." Durk continued, per the memo, "Call me about peace, take a piece of the switch," which prosecutors say is a nod to the machine gun used in the shooting that killed Robinson.
1: Yeah. But it shows you, too, though, at the same time, how beef can really escalate. Because Durk was at the top of the game for a good little minute.
5: Yeah.
1: I mean, song
5: with
1: J. Cole went number one, all type of stuff. And then now you are sitting in jail fighting for your freedom.
5: For your freedom, yeah.
1: All over pride, man.
0: I don't get it. I'm like, you finally make it. You get millions of dollars. You get all of this, and you resort
5: still
0: back.
5: Still decide to go the street route.
0: Yeah.
1: And from what it sounds like, the feds have, like, wiretap evidence. Mm-hmm. They have text messages. They put it in the songs and the music. But that's a slippery slope in itself. Can you really use the music to convict somebody?
0: Yeah.
1: I don't know, man. It's tough.
0: It really is. But it's
1: really
0: sad to hear. All right. Sad to hear. Speaking of, let's talk about this. Young Thug. Young Thug, who had been locked up for a while. How long was he locked up?
1: He was locked up for a good little minute. A couple years,
0: was
1: actually.
0: Was it about two?
1: Yeah, while he was on trial.
0: Yeah.
1: To be specific.
0: Well, he's out, right? And you know, he's doing some good in the hood. They said he went to speak to some students in Macon, Georgia. But y'all hear what he said, what the most important thing was? Young Thug told them kids, your fame is the most important thing.
6: Whatever job it is, whatever your career is, if you famous, you're almost as important as the richest person in the world, because like we humans, so fame is like more so like the money for us. Fame is money, so fame is really the most important. It's very important. You gotta keep up with it. You gotta always make sure it leads you to the right room. You
0: got to
6: know it is
0: the wrong room. Okay, well, boom, boom, boom, boom. Let me tell y'all something. Folks are online talking about it. Somebody said, this is what happens when they keep thinking rappers and entertainers are our community leaders.
5: Yeah.
0: Somebody else said, absolutely not. Who approved this? They said, a great education, investing, and being a good person are some of the things that are more important than fame. Everybody else is going in today and said, who approved this?
5: Exactly, yeah. It sounded like the Young Thug dropped this kid out from somebody and say, hey, can you come here and say something real quick?
1: Shut up.
5: he wasn't prepared. He ain't prepped for nothing.
0: Yeah.
1: But sometimes you get these artists in because they relate more to the kids.
0: Yeah.
1: I ain't gonna lie to you. Kids talk just like that.
0: Okay, so fame is the most important thing. You tell kids that fame is the most important thing?
1: They can read between the lines.
0: And here's the thing. All they're going to do is try to get online and become influencers.
1: Yeah. I mean, but that's what they into nowadays.
0: Yeah, that's true. And you can make money being an influencer.
1: Yeah, you can.
0: But I mean, but the fame is the most important. Not, hey, stay in school, read, get a good education, go to college, invest your money.
1: Hey, his heart was in the right place.
0: Respect your parents.
1: Yeah. Coming from a guy named Young Thug. All right, now.
0: All right,
1: what we expect here, Martin Luther King?
0: And fame is the most important thing. You're right.
5: Why he got an ankle monk on?
0: All right.
1: Shut up.
0: Let's finally talk about the guy. I guess it was a story out of Waffle House.
5: Man, look, man, this went viral, man. Unfortunately, man, it didn't go the right way. What he thought was going to take place, man. So the man that worked at Waffle House made a Waffle House song that went viral, but instead of him, you know, getting a raise, he lost his job.
2: Welcome to the Waffy, where you know we got options. You can get the all-star breakfast that comes with a Waffy.
7: Mm-hmm.
2: A quarter of bacon and sea, and we'll pair the sausage.
0: All right.
1: Welcome to the Waffle.
0: And he got in trouble?
5: They fired him.
0: Because he made a song.
5: Made a song about the establishment.
1: They fired him because he wouldn't stop using the company's like stuff to make the song. And they told him, you can't shoot a music video at the Waffle House. Like, you can't do that.
0: Waffle House, stop playing. Yeah, you stop got some playing. Good advertising. Yeah. Get that boy back his job.
1: Facts.
0: All right. Hey, listen. On the way, is having kids after a certain age a red flag or having no kids, I should say. That's on the way. It's Dee Dee in the Morning.
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0: It's Didi in the morning on this Wednesday, looking for Trey G to find out what's trending with Trey.
1: Ooh, they say love is in the air, and I ain't talking about J.J. Williamson. Do you hear me?
5: Damn.
1: Yeah, they say Kim Kardashian, of all people, has found love with her new bae, Lewis Hamilton.
0: Yeah.
1: You know, he is a Formula One driver, F1 driver.
5: Yeah, it sure is.
1: If I'm not mistaken. She's 45, I believe. He's 41. They say that they are truly in love. So in love that they are looking at having baby number 5 for Kim, is what they are saying.
0: Yeah, for him, because I don't think he has any.
1: Yeah, he don't have no kids.
5: Oh, wow. Mm-hmm.
1: Yeah, but for Kim, of course, that'd be baby number 5.
0: Yeah,
1: so
0: baby, yeah.
1: They getting pretty serious, Lewis Hamilton
0: and
1: Kim.
0: I can see her and him. They look good together, I have to admit. They look really great together.
1: They say they've been friends for years,
0: too. They used to double date, I thought.
1: Oh, did they?
0: I thought I saw pictures of him with his girlfriend who used to be from the Pussycat Dolls.
1: Damn it, man.
0: Nicole Scherzinger, and I saw her and Kanye West with them together.
1: I thought that was just like a pure relationship, pure love, no drama.
0: No, I think
1: drama.
0: They had been around each other before, double dated.
1: Yeah. I can see that. I can definitely
0: and
1: understand
0: if I'm Kanye, I'd be looking at him sideways. Oh, so when I was out
1: facts.
0: With my wife, you were looking at her?
1: Facts.
0: But they be passing folks around in Hollywood. Y'all
1: that's
0: know
1: true
0: that.
1: Too.
0: All right, hey, listen. Coming up, here's the deal. We got to get into our dope discussion. Is having no kids after a certain age a red flag when dating? Kim didn't think that with Lewis Hamilton. He's 41 with no kids.
1: He didn't think that with her, yeah.
0: Okay.
1: As well.
0: All right, we'll get into that discussion on the way. It's Didi in the morning.
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31: Sunny, hot, and humid again across southwest Georgia. High today around 97. Our heat index up to 104. Mainly clear overnight tonight, low 75. Sunny, hot tomorrow with a high of 99. A little more cloud cover, a few scattered showers Friday with a high of 97. I'm Georgia WeatherNet meteorologist KJ Allen.
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0: Albany's best mix of R&B, V101.7. Good morning. Good morning. It's Dee Dee in the morning. And Trey G's here, also comedian J.J. Williamson. And you too. And we appreciate you listening. Mm-hmm. All right. So listen, Trey and I were having this conversation because I swear we must have the same algorithm.
1: I be thinking the same thing. It's so weird.
0: We look at the same stuff. Yeah. One of the things is he came in this morning and Trey goes, I was watching Dr. Jay Barnett. He's been on our show a few times.
1: Oh, yeah, absolutely. Right? I love his content.
0: Right.
1: Yeah.
0: He's got great content online. Mm-hmm. And so I saw the same thing. Trey was like, did you see where he put something up? And he was talking about, when did it become a red flag almost when you don't have kids?
2: Mm-hmm.
0: Did y'all see this? Here's a little bit of what he had to say. Take a listen.
3: Recently, I saw something and that I commented under. I think it's the Benadon. I may be mispronouncing the brother's name. He was being clowned for not having children in his 30s. And it was interesting because I commented under and people are saying this stuff. You know, how can you be 44 not having kids and all those different things and what's wrong with you? And it's just, here's the thing. And this is for both men and women who don't have children. Having children is not a prerequisite to womanhood, manhood, or adulthood. It's just not. You know, some people never desire to have children, and that's okay. Some people have tried, didn't work out for them. And some people have interesting backstories to the reason why they don't want kids. But for whatever reason, why is there this shame or quote-unquote on this brother or even a man or woman who don't have children? Mm. And particularly if you're not married, right? And again, and even if you have had kids, again, this is not about judgment.
0: Okay.
1: Oh, wow.
0: So why is there shame? You hear what he's saying? Why is that shameful now to people if somebody doesn't
1: have
0: kids?
1: That's a great question, man. Mm.
0: Right?
1: I know several people that don't have kids, don't want kids.
0: Right.
1: I mean, you're just not in their DNA. They're just not interested in having kids.
0: And some
1: kids.
0: Of it may not even be interest. And I think that's the other part. People don't realize they want to shame you for not having kids, but they don't even know what the real answer could
1: answer
0: be.
1: Answer me.
0: Right?
1: Your body could have complications.
0: Right. It could be something
1: like
0: that.
1: It could be some medical why you can't have
0: but
1: kids.
0: But people try to make it a red flag. Why?
4: Yeah, facts. I think it sometimes it can be a beacon for like somebody just philandering.
0: Well, then that means they know how to philander right,
4: so,
0: huh?
4: Yeah, for sure. But I do think it still just shows that they've never... It can show, not that it shows, but it can show that they've never really truly been serious enough about somebody or with somebody or in a situation to where they were like, okay, well, I want to have kids with that person. I do feel that love. And it just kind of scares them because it's like, if you never felt that about them, about all of these partners that you had, why am I going to be any different?
0: Well, sadly, I think the emphasis is putting that on the partner and not thinking to yourself, well, maybe we weren't in a situation to bring a kid into it.
1: That's absolutely. Boy, you cooking today, boy.
0: I mean, we never I swear, I always say that. No one ever thinks about the kid. It's always about either how a person feels themselves.
1: Right.
0: But it's never about... Because I had to get into that about me not having kids.
4: Mm-hmm.
0: You know, I always had to get people telling me and my husband that we're selfish.
4: Mm.
0: Even though they don't even know why we don't have kids. No one has ever said, hey, Dee Dee, why don't you guys have kids?
1: Right. Everybody
0: assumes that I don't like kids.
4: Mm-hmm.
0: Everybody assumes...
1: Because you don't have them.
0: Right, because we don't have them, that either I don't get along with kids or I must not like kids.
1: Right.
0: No one has ever said to me, well, Dee Dee, why not? And I would say... Because I can't have them.
1: Right.
0: I can't carry.
1: Right.
0: For some reason, like my husband and I have gotten pregnant before,
4: mm-hmm.
0: and they always ended in, miscarriage.
4: Right. Yeah.
0: And it's, so I can't carry. So it doesn't mean that I can't. But, and then when people bring it up, you even think to yourself, you don't know if it's a sore spot for me.
4: Right, exactly.
0: Or it could be a sensitive spot or an emotional spot for me.
4: I was just
0: right?
4: thinking it. Mm-hmm.
0: But you will say it. You get so many people saying that. Oh, what's wrong with y'all? Oh, you selfish because you didn't.
4: Yep.
0: You ain't even asked me.
4: 100%. 100%. But I do think sometimes when it comes, like your situation, that is a medical situation.
1: Right. Yeah.
4: You know what I'm saying? But I think a lot of the times too, for fellas, they just look at it like, okay, well, you just a playboy. You just be running around here sleeping with everybody and doing everything with everybody,
1: right.
4: But you ain't never just settled down
0: with
4: nobody.
0: I would look at it like, if you are doing that, you're responsible.
4: Yeah.
5: Pull
0: out
5: game.
0: It's good. Yeah, your game is your play. Okay.
4: Yeah.
0: I mean, that's how I would look at it.
1: Your waist work.
0: Right.
4: Your waist work.
1: You get out of there.
4: Get out.
1: Your waist. Your waist work. Your waist ain't popping. Get out of there.
0: Oh, God. All right. Why and when did this become a red flag for
1: folks? For real,
0: and that's a red flag when you meet a guy, ladies, who got everything you want and he has no kids and you think it's a red flag. And guys, you think that's a red flag for a woman?
4: For a woman to not have no kids?
0: Why?
1: Why
0: is that a red flag, y'all? Let us know
4: it
0: right now.
4: It shouldn't be.
0: Yeah. Let us know right now at 833. Talk to Aditi.
1: That's 833-825-5233.
0: Taking your calls to find out when did that become an issue, not having kids. Y'all let us know now, right? It's Aditi in the morning.
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0: Albany's best mix of R&B, V1017. All right, it's Dee Dee in the morning. And so I got to tell you, Trey G and I were talking about this. Dr. J Barnett, you have seen him. He's been on our show a few times.
1: Mm-hmm.
0: He also is on social media. He has a podcast, very popular podcast.
1: Very.
0: And the man is really good. Like, you'll hear this man say some things. You'll be like, wow. Well, he said something just the other day. And he was talking about the fact that it's an issue that when people meet him, mm-hmm. that he's single and he has no kids.
1: Yeah.
0: And people act like that's a what? That's a red flag?
1: That's a red flag. Basically, at his big age, they'd be like, well, why don't you have any
0: kids? You too, though.
1: Yeah.
0: It's your big age. Don't people say that to you?
1: 100%. I don't have no kids neither. But I've never gotten that as a red flag, I guess,
0: yet.
1: At this point in my life. Yeah.
0: Yeah.
1: Not as a red flag.
0: Yeah, because you're only 32 now, so.
1: Yeah. But I feel like I'm probably going to get that eventually.
0: Yeah, because Jay Barnett is saying he's 44.
1: Yeah.
0: And people say that about him being the age of 44.
1: Right. And I ain't finna just lay down with anybody that just had no kids, so.
0: Damn. I know that's right. Trace, I ain't just gonna lay down with anybody.
2: It's well, you can like lay down with him, but you just ain't got the kid part.
1: Facts.
0: Let's go to the phone line. Good morning.
1: Terrible advice.
0: Hey, good morning. Who is this?
3: This is Mike.
0: Y'all, it's Mike.
1: Mikey.
0: Okay, so listen, Mike.
3: What up?
0: All right, Mike, so talk to us. Like, you tell me, what do you think? Is that a red flag when you meet somebody and they don't have kids now of a certain age?
3: Yeah, after a certain age, especially nowadays with it's like the same thing as let me see your baby picture. Like, if you never, for a female, if you never had no kids or you never had no pregnancy scare or nothing, I got to see your baby picture.
0: I see
3: man.
0: What you're saying. Oh, so my for you, God.
1: Mike, that took it somewhere else.
0: Hold on. Yeah, now, yeah. Mike sounds a little bit like our producer who said he likes to see, he got to make sure a woman got stretch marks.
3: Something. She got to have something.
0: Yeah.
1: Oh, God.
0: I got you, because you get God out here. I got you,
1: yeah,
0: Mike.
1: Yeah.
0: I got
1: need
0: you.
1: To see your baby.
0: Thank you.
2: Mike say he want to see a orange look around your neighbor.
0: Wow. All right. Good morning. Hi. Who's this?
1: Oh, my goodness.
0: Candace, listen, let's talk. Why is that now all of a sudden a red flag when you meet somebody and they don't have kids?
1: Hmm.
4: Well, I personally don't think it's a red flag, actually. I think it's kind of responsible.
0: Mm. Mm. Okay.
1: Can you see why people would say it's a red flag, though? Like, you know, is it just 100% responsible, or do you see just a little bit why people kind of are hesitant to get into it with somebody like that?
4: Because I think it's because the majority of people do have children.
1: Mm. I think so. Yeah, I think in today's society, majority of people, and they look at you kind of like the anomaly. Like, for example, if you don't drink,
0: yeah.
1: A lot of people in today's world, they drink,
0: yeah.
1: You know what I'm saying?
0: Yeah.
1: And they hold that high. So they look at you like you strange.
0: Something wrong. Yeah, exactly.
4: Exactly.
0: But thank you. Thank you, Candy. We appreciate your call. Here is Sparkle. Sparkle, this morning we're talking about, you like the name?
1: I like these names. Yeah, Candy, Sparkle.
2: Sparkle should have some.
0: Sparkle, why is that an issue now? They act like it's a red flag when someone doesn't have kids if they're of a certain age. What do you think?
5: I don't even think it should be an issue because it's a personal thing. Actually, like you said, it's a responsibility. It's being responsible to not have kids if you know either one, you can have them, or two, like Trey G said, you out there and you just dating. Why you want to go be popping babies willy-nilly with anybody. You know what I mean?
1: Facts.
5: So you just, it goes back to when my grandmother said a long time ago, be careful who you lay down with. So you have to be careful. I mean, you can't just be making babies just because you can make them. I mean, be prepared to be able to be responsible, take care of them, and make sure that they're going to have, you know, some good DNA in them or whatever, so to speak. But it shouldn't be shameful. I don't think anybody should be shamed for not having kids. I think that's the opposite, is just being responsible, because you got too many out here that's actually having babies and not taking care of them.
1: Yeah, so, I love it. Yeah, for real.
0: So. Thank you, Sparkle. And, I appreciate your call.
1: And shout out okay. Grandmama Sparkle, too.
0: Yeah.
1: Shout out Granny Sparkle.
0: Yeah, really.
1: Yeah.
0: First of all, but I love Sparkle just said, you know, you got to check out that DNA.
1: Facts.
0: Sparkle looking at everybody at their DNA.
1: Yeah.
0: All right.
1: Big facts. Mm-hmm. You might want to give birth to an athlete.
0: Yeah.
1: No.
0: Yeah.
1: That's more the band right there.
0: All right.
2: Yeah, for real.
0: Here's the deal.
2: Sound like a trainer to me.
0: Why is that a red flag? Dr. J. Barnett says it's interesting. He's 44 years old. He has no kids. And everybody now acts like that's a red flag, that this man is of a certain age and no kids.
1: Right.
0: Why is that an issue today, y'all? What is it? What is the problem? Mm. Is that a red flag to you when somebody doesn't have kids? Let us know at 833. Talk to Dee Dee.
1: That's 833
2: 825-5233.
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7: From the WALG newsroom, I'm Jared Cirillo. A third suspect has now surrendered in connection to a Tifton homicide investigation. Derek Lamar Britt Jr. turned himself in Monday in the case of 36-year-old Josh Gillis. Gillis's body was found inside a burning vehicle in late July. Investigators said Gillis died from an apparent gunshot wound. Britt is facing multiple charges, including malice murder, felony murder, and arson. Two other people have already been arrested. The investigation is still open, according to police. The driver and sole survivor of a deadly high-speed chase in Daugherty County about 2 years ago is now sentenced to serve 25 years in prison. Dontavius Reese pleaded guilty to three counts of vehicular homicide and several driving offenses. He'll serve 15 years and then 10 on probation under Georgia's First Offender Act. Three people died in the October 2024 crash. I'm Jared Cirillo reporting.
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0: Today's best mix of R&B, we are V1017. All right, listen, we were talking about this. Jay Barnett, you know, Dr. Jay Barnett, he's been on the show a few times, right? And he has a very popular podcast. You'll see him on social media. He said something the other day that got us all thinking, and certainly me and Trey, because we're the, you know, the two on the show that don't have no kids.
1: Right.
0: Take a listen to what he said, y'all. Listen.
2: Recently, I saw something and that I commented under. I think it's the Benadon. I may be mispronouncing the brother's name. He was being clowned for not having children in his 30s. And it was interesting because I commented under and write, you know, people saying this stuff, you know, how can you be 44 not having kids and all those different things and what's wrong with you? And it's just, here's the thing, and this is for both men and women who don't have children. Having children is not a prerequisite to womanhood, manhood, or adulthood. It's just not. You know, some people never desire to have children, and that's okay. Some people have tried, didn't work out for them. And some people have interesting backstories to the reason why they don't want kids. But for whatever reason, why is there this shame or quote unquote on this brother or even a man or woman who don't have children?
0: So you hear him going on about what is the problem and when did that become a red flag, right, for people?
1: Right.
0: Hello, good morning. Is this Calvin?
3: Yes, it is.
0: Okay, Calvin, what do you think it is? What is the problem? When does it become a red flag that not having kids is an issue?
3: Not having kids is not an issue. For one, there are so many people who look at other people and the way they raise their children. Mm-hmm. And the way the children react to being raised, that kind of separates them and makes them decide, you know, well, maybe I'm not ready for kids. Because let's be honest, some people's kids are wild and out of control. Mm-hmm. And that's not to blame kids. It's just the way that they was brought up and the things that they were allowed to do and weren't allowed to do. But if you are an adult and you feel like you have the ability to financially, emotionally, spiritually support your children, then it's okay to have children. But if you, let's say, 45 and you don't have any kids, that's okay. It means that you're just not in the season to where you would have kids. Mm-hmm. And let's just be honest and put God in front of everything. God will give you what you deserve and what you, the desires of your heart, only if you are able to do exactly what needs to be done. Mm. And take for instance, we all have mothers and fathers. Mm-hmm. Our mothers and fathers were blessed by God to bring forth a child that was a seed that God allowed to be planted in you, that they were mentally and physically ready to take care of children.
0: Okay.
3: Then we have these children who are part of the younger generation that they don't have the same core values that we have.
0: Okay.
3: We were taught to respect, love, and serve.
0: Okay.
3: And
1: facts.
3: It's okay.
0: Yep, you it's
3: know,
0: okay.
3: It's okay.
0: All right. Thank you for your call, Calvin. I appreciate you. Thank you very much.
1: I will say this. I feel like I needed to hear that word a little bit.
0: Yeah, you did?
1: I need to hear that word a little
0: all
1: bit.
0: All those words?
1: Every last single one of them.
0: That's right. Good morning.
4: There's a lot of them now.
1: He was preaching now.
0: Hey, Lynn.
1: Lynn,
0: help me. Listen, Lynn. What do you think about this? You know, when did it become a red flag not having kids?
1: Mm.
0: And do you think it's a red flag?
5: I think it's a red flag just because all of a sudden now it seems like the people that do have kids, it's a problem. Like, I had my first child at 36. Like, I got married, had my first child. I'm divorced now, but I'm 42.
0: Mm-hmm.
5: So at 40, you're really sitting here and faulting people for having kids, and they may not still be married. Like, I'm divorced, but you're following people for living life when they have kids. So to me, I kind of look at it like if you're in your 40s or you're pushing 40 and you still don't have, you've never been married or you don't have any kids, why?
0: Right.
5: Because women can prevent pregnancy. So women can take birth control. I mean, men can get a vasectomy, but how often are they doing that?
0: Mm.
5: So I have a problem when it's like men who are like, oh, you're a single mother, or if they say, oh, you guys have kids, or they make it like it's a flex to be like 40-something with no kids and never been married. It's really not, because it's like, well, women make the decision to have a kid or not, so why did they abort your child if they
1: I get you.
5: I feel about it.
0: Okay, thank you. Thank you, Lynn. Thank you so much for your call.
1: Yeah,
0: we appreciate you listening, all right?
1: Wow.
0: Hey,
1: good morning.
0: I think so, too.
1: Yep.
0: Good morning. Who's this?
6: What's up? It's Be Real.
0: All right, Be Real. You got our last call this morning. What do you think about this? Is it a red flag to you, somebody who doesn't have kids?
4: Nah, I think it's a red flag if you have kids too early. Like, that's what's wrong with, like, when I was a bachelor, like, a lot of women would think something wrong with me in my 20s, 30s. They'd be like, why you don't have kids? I'm like, why you got so many kids? Like, that don't make, that don't make no sense, you know? Like, I just ask them, like, you can't, you're like, you know, I stay strapped on, my pullout game was strong.
0: Okay.
4: Like,
1: I know that's right.
4: So I waited till I was married before I had kids, the way it's supposed to be, you know?
0: Okay, all right, be real. That's very real. Nice. Thank you very much for your call. All right, I appreciate you. Wow, boy, y'all still calling on this one.
1: I mean, it's a lot. It's a good lot of good topics. A lot
0: it
1: of good
0: really
1: points.
0: It really is good points. And listen, if you couldn't make it through on the phone lines, we ran out of time. But if you couldn't make it through on the phone lines, you still want to sound off. You know, you could always hit me up at Dee Dee in the morning.
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0: today's best mix of R&B. We are V1017. All right, good morning. Let's get into it, everyone. We got to get into our hot topics because here we go. We got us a little problem here. Candy Burris from the Real Housewives of Atlanta fame.
1: Oh, yeah.
0: Now that's where she's from. We don't even say escape
1: anymore. No more.
0: Damn. Well, she's caught up in that drama because now she's talking about what's a mean girl and who's a mean girl. You never believe what singer she said. I don't know, sweetie. You mean as hell. We got to tell you who it is. Here we go.
2: Situations get sticky.
3: It's getting sticky. Sticky. Sticky.
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0: 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All right, so the first thing we got to talk about would be Stephen A. Smith, who's mad at the National Association of Black Journalists. All because over the past weekend, remember they called him, they gave him the thumbs down award.
1: Yeah.
0: So Stephen A. Smith been mad. Now he's on a war path. But here's the thing. He took his war path to Fox News and Sean Hannity. You mad at the black community and black journalists, and you go on Fox News, but this is why they go at you.
5: That's the way to get back on their good side.
0: This is why they go at you. Listen.
6: Doesn't this have to do specifically with your criticism of radical people on the left? And you did mention a couple of African-American women at times. Jasmine Crockett, who says nutty things. Joy Reid, who says, in my view, nutty things. Is that what this is about?
7: I think it is. I don't think there's any question about it, and that's why I spoke out against it, because I think it's utterly ridiculous. I was raised by five black women. My mother, God rest her soul, and my four older sisters. I have two daughters. I have 10 nieces. I don't know what the hell they're talking about. I find it highly offensive that they would label me in this way. Give me a thumbs down award specifically for disparaging black women. I want everybody out there to know there's no such thing. That did not happen. That is a flat out lie. And that never happened. Whether it was Jasmine Crockett, whether it was Kamala Harris, whether it was Michelle Obama, I pointed to something that they said that I may have disagreed with. That is all. That is all that I have done.
0: Mm.
5: Interesting.
0: Mm-hmm.
5: Very interesting. I feel like you're trying to like minimize what actually was said when it was said. Now, you know, in hindsight, you can kind of like minimize it. You can say, oh, it wasn't that big of a deal. It wasn't that big of a thing. I didn't make that big of a statement. All I did was disagree with something that was. Nah, you went a little harder than what you putting on, buddy.
0: Going on Fox and talking to Sean Hannity shows you where your mindset is all the time, Stephen A. So maybe they were right. He did try to defend himself and say that he had broadcast many times from the NABJ.
5: Sure.
0: He talked about he had broadcast in Cleveland and in Chicago and all this stuff, and that he was the only one to ever do it.
5: Yeah. And you continuing to make the wrong moves. And then you'll go in the future, you'll look back and you'll be like, well, I only did a couple interviews with some people.
0: Maybe we need to talk about that. Like, why do we lash out, right? Maybe we need to talk about how we all lash out when we're emotional and say some things we don't need to say. Because then, oh boy, just say it with Earn Your Leisure. With the InvestFest.
5: Yes. Yeah.
0: So it's the same thing that Stephen A is doing. You lashing out, real emotional, making some wrong choices here.
5: Yeah.
0: Maybe.
5: In a moment of emotion.
0: Yeah.
5: That's why it's good to control yourself.
0: So I heard Cardi B is mad at record labels now.
5: Yeah. Well, she's not necessarily mad at them. She's just giving her fans a little bit of real talk. You know, Cardi is known for jumping on Instagram Live and talking to her fans just square business, just straight from the hip. She's pretty much saying you should be grateful that she's dropping any kind of music video these days because record labels do not value music videos.
8: So what the f*** is y'all talking about? First of all, y'all even lucky that I'm doing even music videos. The way that these f***ing labels don't even want to pay for music videos anymore because I don't know what's going on. All labels don't even. I'm gonna give you some tea. Not only my label. All labels. I feel like the music industry did a meeting with each other and said like, yeah, we banning. We on war with these people. If these people are not compliant, remember when people was trying to comply with goes going through that shit, TikTok. With TikTok, I feel like that's what they're doing now with music videos shit, because everybody's going through the same shit. Like, think about it. People don't even get music videos anymore. And it's like, oh, word? It's not going to count for Billboard. It's not, y'all not paying this, and that. But the label's like, well, if it's going to benefit us, then why the fuck are we going to give it to y'all?
0: Well, videos used to cost a lot of money. Making a music video costs a lot of money.
5: Yeah.
0: But where are you watching them at?
5: Right. YouTube now is where people watch most videos. Sometimes they'll pop up on, like, Instagram. But didn't people say, like, back in the day, Cisco messed up the music industry game.
0: No, why?
5: He spent like millions of dollars on one of his videos.
0: Damn.
5: And the record label was like, we ain't getting no money back from that music video. And like, ever since then, they don't like to spend music video money.
0: Damn. Yeah. I didn't know that. Well, Cisco, you did it. You ruined it.
1: And like, they just announced that the MTV Music Awards is coming back, and I just found out it's only 10 minutes.
5: Shut up.
1: ain't no categories.
5: Shut up.
0: Finally, Candy Burris is out here talking about K. Michelle, and she said, basically, you a mean girl. Don't be talking about me.
2: The clip where K. Michelle, she mentioned that you were a mean girl in Atlanta.
9: I personally feel that mean girls can't call other girls mean girls. It doesn't work like that. Mm. Like, we've seen her, like, literally go in on people on multiple times on camera, on television, you know, calling people out their name, doing all the things. And with that, I have to say, if I'm a mean girl, she was a mean girl too. Mm. If you are not nice to me, I am not nice to you.
0: I kind of get that. She's okay. Like, I'm going to give you the same energy you give me.
5: Yeah.
0: I'm like that too.
1: You show love, I'm going to show love.
0: I agree.
1: But if not, I'm going back with you.
5: They circle seem like it's just full of mean girls. Ain't it?
0: Ain't it? Like, everybody damn. On that Real Housewives, they all mean. All of them really are. Mean girl. Like, I told you, that's why I stopped. Why I can't. I'm like, okay. Damn. Hey, listen, coming up, we got cash for you next. It's Dee Dee in the morning.
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0: 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Didi in the morning. Trey, we must stand back and make room for comedian J.J. Williams.
1: Absolutely. Right,
0: J.J. says something was chasing him. Something was after him, and he ran from it. Is that right?
1: I did.
0: And let everybody know what was chasing you.
1: Okay, and y'all help me out on this, man. So, you know, I grew up in the church.
0: Okay.
1: I grew up in the church, man. My parents made sure that I took time to go to church on every Sunday school.
0: Well, hold on a second. Were you the organ player or something?
2: Oh, my God. Did it come in?
0: It sure did.
1: Did it come in?
0: Yeah, I was like, dang.
1: Did it come in?
3: No, that's
1: so,
3: right.
1: So, man, you know, I started going to attending church on my own, man, because I was involved in church. I love to go to church. I love to go hear the music. And hear the message from the pastor.
0: Uh-huh.
1: Well, this particular Sunday, woo! I don't know what was going on. I mean, the service was going amazing. Mm-hmm. It was going so good that you know how the word be getting spoke, and you stand up,
0: mm-hmm.
1: and because you so much, because you saying
0: it touches
1: something,
0: your soul,
1: and it touches your soul. Yeah. So I stood up because mm-hmm. I was so involved, I was so interested in the message. And while I was standing up, I started sweating a little bit
0: mm-hmm.
1: out the blue.
0: Mm-hmm.
1: After the sweat, I ain't thinking nothing of it. And then next thing you know, I start tingling
0: mm-hmm.
1: a little. Bit.
0: Uh-huh.
1: Now, I'm saying to myself, while I'm listening to the message, what is going on?
0: So you start tingling?
1: I start tingling. Not shaking,
0: okay.
1: Just tingling.
0: Okay.
1: Nothing that, you know, nobody could really observe or see and everything. So I put my head down and I said, Father, what's going on?
0: Mm-hmm.
1: What's going on with my body right now? And then I looked at my hands. My hands started shaking and everything. And I said, I know I'm not fit to catch the Holy Ghost.
0: Oh, no.
1: I've never experienced the Holy Ghost.
0: Right.
1: I've seen it,
0: uh-huh.
1: but I've
0: well,
1: never
0: you've seen
1: experienced
0: it on other people.
1: On other people.
0: Like some sisters.
1: Some sisters and brothers, you know, they get to shaking. You
0: in
1: know,
0: church,
1: they need,
0: yeah.
1: you know, one of the, somebody to come fan them.
0: Right.
1: And then
0: some of, and now here's the thing. Like, for me, I get what you're saying. So when this is hitting you, you're scared because you don't know what it is. Because if you're like me, you've seen other people get the Holy Ghost and some of them do feel a little fake, too.
1: They feel, yeah, and some of them be fake.
2: Yeah.
1: Now, I knew this wasn't fake
0: okay.
1: or nothing like that. I wasn't trying to embarrass myself. I wasn't trying to get attention. I was very curious of what's going on. So I started looking at the Father and talking to him in my mind, like, Lord, what's going on? Out the blue, I said, oh, Lord, I'm finna catch the damn Holy Ghost.
0: Mm.
1: Oh, now, Lord. I never experienced the Holy Ghost. I don't know. You know how, you know, you're supposed to react, and but I was very scared.
0: Mm-hmm.
1: I said, I don't want nobody to come over here and fan me.
0: Mm-hmm. You thought you were going to fall out?
1: I was going to either fall out or I was going to run up and down the aisle.
0: Okay.
1: No, I didn't want to do that.
2: Oh, God.
1: I didn't want to do that.
0: You had two choices. To fall out or run
1: or
0: up and down
1: the
0: aisle.
1: Or run up and down the aisle.
0: And you didn't really want either choice.
1: I didn't
0: want
1: to do one, none of them because some of my friends was there.
0: Okay.
1: And I didn't want to embarrass myself, so I start, you know, excusing myself after fellowship.
0: Mm-hmm.
1: And one of my buddies stopped me, and I snatched my hand. I was like, hey, dude, I need to leave out of there. And I heard him say, JJ, don't fight it. Don't fight it.
2: When, was your buddy the Lord? That's what it sounded like we're talking to.
1: Well, it sounded like he was at least the Last Supper table.
0: So he said, don't fight it.
1: Don't fight it. Don't fight it, man. But I was so scared, man. At first, then I started saying to myself, Lord, I know you're not finna call me home. And I'm in the house of the Lord. Why call me home? And I'm in here praising you. I'm doing what I'm supposed to do. I'm acknowledging you.
2: Right.
1: I'm giving you blessing and praise and everything. So I walked out.
0: Okay.
1: I walked out. And
0: okay. Hold on a second. When you walked out, did the organ player walk out yet with you? Because he's still going.
1: Yeah, he was still playing. Now, I look back and he had the organ around his neck.
2: Shut up.
1: So I was very scared, man. When I tell you that, I've never felt that type of feeling inside of a church in my life. So, I mean, that shook me up so much, I took a break from church.
0: Oh, okay.
1: I took a break from church because I didn't know what that was. So I asked some family members, I asked some friends, and they said, JJ, you was about to catch the Holy Spirit.
0: Okay.
2: Oh, dang.
1: And you should not have ran from that.
0: Yeah. Mm-hmm.
1: Let the Lord take over your soul and your spirit. But then
0: I know what JJ's problem. He's scared that them jokes ain't going to hit the same.
1: Yeah, exactly. Exactly.
0: You want to be able to cuss.
1: Cuss and everything. You know, I like to partake. I didn't want to. I want to turn my life around, but I don't want to turn it all the way around.
2: Now, JJ, you know, I got to ask, because you know how you get now. You sure you ain't hit the weed before you came in? You wasn't. You didn't partake before you went to.
1: Well, not that morning.
2: Okay.
1: Now, it was morning when I, you know, partake, but it wasn't Sunday service morning.
2: For sure, all right.
1: You know, it was probably about 3 o'clock, and I went to church at 11.
0: Oh, okay.
1: So I thought it was out my system. I don't think it was the marijuana.
0: You don't know what it is.
1: I really didn't
0: either
1: know
0: what it is. Either way it goes, you ran.
1: I ran
0: from
1: the Holy Ghost.
0: Okay.
1: And I was very afraid, man, but, you know, I stuck it out and went back to church. And boy, when I tell you I start sweating, I start sweating.
2: Yeah.
1: I start patting my head, because I thought I had a little smoke,
0: okay,
1: little mist coming out and everything, man. So
0: you're back at church
1: now. I'm back in church and everything, and I know what to expect. And I'm going to tell you now, Father, I will never run again.
2: I know that's right.
1: If it's time for me to, you know.
0: Now he's lying. Listen.
1: I'm not going to turn my life around. I don't mind turning my life around now. I'm grown. I understand. And if that's what it's for me to do, just for what
2: JJ, next thing you know, he's going to be in the choir talking about some.
0: Go ahead.
1: Know the law.
0: All right. Well, good luck with that, JJ. Let us know what happens this next Sunday, okay?
1: Okay.
0: All right. It's Dee Dee in the morning.
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22: Sunny, hot, and humid again across southwest Georgia. High today around 97. Our heat index up to 104. Mainly clear overnight tonight, low 75. Sunny, hot tomorrow with a high of 99. A little more cloud cover, a few scattered showers Friday with a high of 97. I'm Georgia WeatherNet meteorologist KJ Allen.
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0: 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Thanks for listening to V101.7. It's Dee Dee in the morning. We're going to play our $1,000 minute game. Hi, Trey G, also comedian, JJ Williamson with me. And you are with me, and we appreciate it, huh?
1: Really do.
0: Yes,
1: and
0: we do. Appreciate you listening. Before we get into our $1,000 mini game, I'm one of these people. I realize this. They said 90.

0: 93% of dog owners are convinced that their dogs do this. And guess what it is? We are convinced that our dogs... Well, first of all, I know mine understands English.
1: I was about to say talk.
0: Mine does. He used to talk a lot. He don't talk as much anymore. But 93% of dog owners are convinced their dogs can smile. And I agree.
1: Oh, yeah,
0: My dog, Dak, smiles.
1: I can see that.
0: Dak smiles all the time,
2: y'all.
0: Promise you, my dog smiles, JJ.
2: Nah.
0: I can show you. Oh, my phone's dead. I can show you a video of my dog. I'm talking to him, and he's just smiling and barking at me at the same time.
1: I believed it. They get happy. Dogs do get happy. Why they can't smile?
0: And my dog is very happy. I make sure he's a wonderfully happy dog. I want him to have a wonderful childhood.
1: Oh, gosh. How old is he?
0: Dak is 10.
1: Oh, my
0: God. He'll be 10 in September. We're having a big party for him, too.
1: I'm about to say.
0: Yeah. I've got the invitations together.
3: That's 75 in human years.
1: Right. Ain't no damn child.
0: Yeah, he is a child. He's only 10.
3: And Dak supposed to be in assisted living right now.
0: He does have arthritis. We have to take him in to get him some. He gets shots for his arthritis. Exactly.
3: Your dog, the only one that got a walker.
0: All right, let's get into
4: the game. Boss up with a bang.
0: He does. He has arthritis.
4: We got that bread. $1,000 all for you with the $1,000 mini game. Exclusively on DDA.
0: Every now and then, his little tired ass. You know, we have an upstairs, downstairs. So every now and then, I'll go up the stairs and I'll be like, come on. He's standing at the bottom of the stairs looking at me like, not today,
1: not
0: lady.
1: Today. Not today.
0: Mm-hmm. He will not go up them stairs.
1: Do you pick him up?
0: But yeah, sometimes I have to pick him up, though. He'd be like, nah.
1: Can't stand you.
3: They be looking at you like, hey, bring that medicine down on your way back.
1: You stupid.
0: He does.
3: Bring that Bengay with you.
0: Hey, good morning. Who's this?
5: Misty.
0: Hey, Misty.
3: Misty.
5: Ooh, hey, girl.
0: Misty, welcome to the show. Tell us something about you. Like, what you do last night? You cooked dinner?
5: No, my daughter cooked.
0: Oh, okay. What she cooked?
3: A daughter.
5: She cooked shrimp and rice and something else. Okay. I don't eat that.
0: Oh, yeah?
5: Yeah, but she cut up.
0: Wait. She said she cut up. Hold on. You don't eat shrimp?
5: Uh-uh.
0: You don't Damn. Like crab?
1: You don't like seafood or shellfish?
5: None of them.
1: Oh, wow.
3: You know what, Miss? Next time you go to the dentist, man, get your taste buds checked.
1: Not the laugh. Not the laugh.
3: Get your taste buds checked.
1: That tickled her.
3: Next time you go to the doctor, say, man, let him look at you now.
5: Okay. I'm going to say, JJ said you check this.
1: Boy, say.
0: Yeah,
1: that's a laugh. JJ, you made her cut up.
3: Hey, I need you at all my show.
0: Yeah, you do.
3: Front row.
0: Oh, my God.
5: I'm telling you, I will support it cut up.
0: I can tell. Listen, Misty, we're going to try to get you some extra cash. Here we go.
4: DJ.
6: JJ from the set.
4: Trey G. Trey G.
6: $10 bonus.
5: Let's go.
1: All right, let's do it. I'm going to read you 10 questions. If you don't know the answer, what you going to say, love?
5: Pass.
1: That's right. Then we're going to spin the block, answer it again, and we got to go fast, all right?
5: Okay, all right.
1: First question, what social media platform do you use the most?
5: Snap.
1: When was the last time you posted on social media?
5: Today.
1: Which planet is known as the hottest planet in our solar system?
5: Jesus Christ. Venus, Mars.
1: There you go, there you go, there you go. What is the only number whose letters are spelled in alphabetical order?
5: Roman.
1: No. Pass.
5: Nick, pass.
1: What is considered the oldest organized sport in America?
5: God, dog. Football.
1: No.
3: Nah.
5: Basketball.
1: No.
5: Baseball. Soccer.
1: No.
5: God, tennis.
1: Pass. What is the fastest land animal?
5: What?
1: What is the fastest?
5: Pass.
1: What color is an airplane black box usually painted?
5: Black, I don't know.
1: Mm-mm. Who on the morning show is the youngest of their siblings, JJ or Dee Dee?
5: JJ.
1: There you go. Okay. Spell the word supersede.
5: Supersede.
0: It's okay. You got 4 out of 10.
3: Missy refers to spell supersonic.
5: Supersonic.
0: Okay, listen, Missy. Here's what you missed. You missed this one. Right. What is the only number whose letters are in alphabetical order? 40.
1: Mm-hmm.
0: What is considered?
5: Oh, God, dog.
0: I know it. What is considered the oldest sport in oldest organized sport in America? Horse racing.
1: Mm-hmm.
0: What is the fastest land animal? A cheetah. What color is an airplane's black box usually painted? Orange.
2: Mm-hmm.
0: Okay. And then supersede is SUPERSECDE. 4 out of 10. You're going to get $10 every correct answer. You're going to get $40. But you also spun the wheel and got an extra $10. $50.
3: I like Misty.
0: $50. Do me a favor and tell everybody the show that gave you a shot at $1,000.
5: DD in the morning, baby.
1: There you go, Misty.
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0: Good morning. It's DeeDee in the morning. All right.
3: It sure is.
0: Comedian J.J. Williamson over there, mid-snack. Anybody hear that? He's trying to say hello while he's snacking.
28: Yeah.
0: All right. Good morning to Trey G.
28: No, damn well you can't chew and talk right at the same time. Yeah, you really can't talk and talk.
3: Yeah. At the same time. Right. I'm trying to advance it like I'm good.
28: Come on, man.
3: Why y'all laughing, though?
0: Oh, sorry. But he had a point. Yeah, nah. Hey, listen, you know, we get a lot of, we have a lot of new stations coming on board.
3: Absolutely.
0: A lot of folks getting to know us as the show. Mm-hmm. I always say this, every now and then we got to remind people of, you know, who we all are. Correct. I would be the host of the show. My name is DeeDee.
3: Yes.
0: And I am married.
28: Yeah.
0: My husband is has a very young mindset. I'm married to a guy who thinks he's still in college.
3: Okay.
0: You know, last week we just had some Goldschlager shots last week. Okay. Trey
3: Know he didn't go to HBCU.
0: Well, no, he didn't. He went to school in Iowa. He went to college in Iowa. Now, Trey G is the single one on the show. He's very much single.
28: Yeah. No very kids. Single. No kids. Millennial. I love hip-hop music as well. Mm-hmm. Some people say...
0: And you like Southern Soul.
28: I like Southern Soul also, yeah. Southern Soul. It paints a very good picture. Tells a great story. Some people say I have a very smart mouth.
0: Yeah.
28: I say I return energy. That's how I look at it. Okay. Yeah. I don't bother nobody.
3: That's your word.
28: Yeah. That's mine.
3: That's your word.
28: See? There you go. I don't bother nobody until I'm bothered. Do you see what I'm saying? I ain't said nothing to you, bro.
0: And there is comedian J.J. Williamson, right?
3: J.J. from the SIP, two P's. I'm from Mississippi, man. I'm one of the funnest comedians out, man.
0: Got
3: I got one special. I got one of the coldest comedy specials out of 2026. I'm putting my stamp on that.
0: And what's it called?
3: Overlooked.
28: Huh.
3: Come on. Right now, them shows coming in, so I'm finna be overbooked.
0: I know that's right.
3: Yeah, man. But, you know, I talk with a lisp every now and then. You're gonna need to put a closed caption in, your own and everything, and that's gonna be fumbling as well.
0: So now that you kind of know who we are, let's get to know each other a little bit better. I saw something, and they said we should ask each other these kind of things. Like, okay, what do you like to do in your free time, Trey? What do you like to do?
28: Ooh, so in my free time, I do like to go to concerts, but hip-hop concerts. Mm-hmm. I love hip-hop music. One of the things that really brings me a lot of peace, though, is going to the movies.
0: Oh, okay. Wow. You're a movie buff.
28: Oh, my God. I love getting a good plate of food, going to the movies.
0: Damn, he said a good plate of food. You take plate of foods in the movies?
28: Damn. I done took Waffle House in the movie before.
0: All right. Yeah, I know it. JJ, what do you like to do in your free time?
3: My free time, I love to play golf. Mm-hmm. I'm in a new relationship, man, so I spend time with my boo. And everything, and I whoop my son butt in PlayStation.
0: Uh-uh. All right.
28: Now, what about you?
0: My spare time, you want to know what I love to do in my free time?
28: What's that?
0: Number one, I really like to vintage shop. Ooh, I didn't got into vintage shopping,
3: you're
0: man.
3: Junk. You're junk.
0: When we started looking for one of them old record players, like whatever, the husband and I, I wanted one of them old ones like that. I've been on this vintage kick, and I go all the time, almost every weekend.
28: Yeah, I can see that. Yeah.
3: You like vintage shopping so much, you starting to look vintage.
0: Thanks. No, I do. I don't know what it is. Well, I got to start showing you pictures of some of the vintage stuff I found and how I put it in my house and how dope it is.
28: Okay.
0: Like, y'all would be like, it's so dope. Okay.
28: Yeah, make sure it ain't haunted.
0: Okay, stop.
28: All right.
0: Are you more of an indoor or outdoor person, Trey?
28: Oh, you know what? I'm more of an indoor person.
0: Really?
28: I ain't gonna lie to you. Yeah, I'm more of an indoor person. I don't like heat. I can't do heat. Yeah. It'd be too hot outside, especially in the summertime.
0: Yeah. All right, JJ, what about you?
3: I'm definitely indoor.
0: You're indoor,
3: I'm
0: too?
3: I'm indoor. I like to be laid back on the couch watching me some good TV.
0: Guess what?
3: Facts.
0: I realized I'm outdoor. I'm an outdoor person.
3: Really?
0: I'm an outdoor person. I want to be out all the time. I don't need to be in it. I want to be out on a field trip, seeing something new, seeing something different. That's me.
3: Well, until gas go down, I'm staying indoor.
0: Yeah, I mean, that's true.
28: And this is gonna sound so nerdy, but unless I took my allergy medicine, keep me indoors.
0: Okay, all right. What about your favorite book or movie? What's your favorite book or movie, Trey?
28: Ooh,
0: since you're a movie buff.
28: Yeah, my favorite book is either The Go-Giver or Think and Grow Rich.
0: Okay.
28: I do enjoy Think and Grow Rich. My favorite movie, Friday, for sure, hands down, Friday.
0: Okay. JJ, what about you? Favorite book, movie?
3: My favorite book is all Dr. Seuss.
0: Okay, I'm getting out.
3: All Dr. Seuss book. And my favorite movie, and I think you love this one, Shawshank Redemption. I love me some Shawshank Redemption.
0: Y'all think about Andy Dufresne.
3: I'm telling you, man, I think about Brooks all the time. Because Brooks was here.
0: See, mine would be, the movie is that, and then my book is A Game of Life and How to Play It. You got to find that one.
28: Okay, that's a good one.
0: Final thing is this one. Do you have any odd talents?
28: Any odd talents? I know sign language
0: or
28: a little
0: talent
28: bit.
0: That we don't know. Oh, really? You know sign language?
28: I know sign language. Okay. I can't really show it to you because it's radio, not TV.
0: Okay.
28: But
0: you know sign language.
28: I do know sign language, yeah, for sure.
0: Okay. JJ, any odd talents? Odd talents.
3: I'm from Mississippi, so I know how to ham bone very well.
0: Okay.
3: I know how to ham bone and whistle very well.
28: What the hell is ham bone?
0: Can you spit far too?
3: Huh?
0: Can you spit far too?
3: Stay right there.
28: Stop.
3: Don't move, D.D. Stay right there.
0: I knew it.
28: Stop.
0: All right. You got a chance to know a little bit of all of us now.
3: Yeah, yeah.
0: Okay, fine. We're done. It's D.D. in the morning. That was nasty. It's D.D. in the morning.

0: The most R&B every morning and all day. Thank you so much for listening to V1017. It's Dee Dee in the morning. Yes, it is. Good morning, good morning, good morning. Appreciate you listening. We got to get into our last look at our hot topics, okay? One of the reasons why we got to get into this is Ray J. Have y'all heard the latest now? Have y'all heard where they say Ray J was living?
1: Uh-oh.
0: I don't know if Ray J is telling the truth or this is, again, he needs, it's clickbait. I don't know, but I got to tell you where they claim Ray J was living. Let's get into it.
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0: All right, so the first thing we got to talk about would be InvestFest.
4: Okay.
0: Right?
4: Right.
0: So InvestFest was, what, last weekend or so?
1: Uh-huh, something like that.
4: In Atlanta somewhere, right? Okay.
0: And it was really well, you know, attended. 30,000 mm-hmm. people had mm-hmm. attended. Mm-hmm. The co-founder said something recently, got mad. He got mad at the criticism he was getting for InvestFest and finally said, forget it. I ain't doing this for black people. Ain't that what he said?
1: Yeah, spoke out of emotion.
4: Rashad dude, right?
1: Yeah, his name is Rashad. He's the co-founder of InvestFest, a.k.a. Earn Your Leisure, whatever you want to call it. And he pretty much now is having to comment to those comments that he made earlier this week. And he backtracking just a tad bit.
5: So I think we really just got to have, you know, just a more critical lens of how we look at things. But like I said, accountability is important. And I do want to take responsibility for my words. So I do apologize to anybody that was offended. Of course, we're not going against black people. Like I said, who am I going to go against? My name is Rashad Bilal. Where am I going to go? Everybody know I'm black. That's obvious. We wasn't made by no political force. We're not elitists. We wasn't made by no political force. We wasn't made by no corporation. We wasn't made by nothing. We powered the highest level possible. That's how we playing it. And everybody not going to understand your vision. And that's fine. And like I said, maybe I am crazy. But I got to be crazy to think about something that's going to turn into something like that 6 years later. So roll the dice, because we've been rolling the dice our whole life anyway. So, yeah, I'm not happy with 30,000 people. I want it to be regarded as the World Economic Forum. I want it to be regarded as the Milcom Conference. That's when you're going to see the entrepreneurs really walking out of there with $5 million because all the hedge funds got to come there.
0: Okay.
1: Nah, real deal.
0: I get what he's saying. He wants to expand it, wants to get bigger, wants it to grow.
1: But I think, I feel like you let your emotions take over in a moment, and it almost sunk your battleship.
0: Yep.
1: You know what I'm saying? That's why you always got to be kind of like mindful, and you have to be present in the moment. You can't let your emotions overtake you in certain moments, because it will destroy everything. Because those words were heavy.
0: I want everyone to know that Trey is no more than 12 years old almost,
1: right? Cut it out.
0: And wise beyond belief. This man, when he was born and when he was two, people would say to his mother, you know he's been here before.
1: Shut up.
0: He's that baby.
1: I am a grown man.
0: You were that baby.
1: Cut it out.
6: Trey's so smart and intelligent that I did not know he got 3% in InvestFest.
1: Shut up.
6: He got stock.
0: He got stock in InvestFest.
1: Shut up.
0: Let's talk about Ray J. Is he telling the truth? Because we were talking about this with Ray J. About 3 months ago, Ray J said he was dying.
6: He was dying. He needed a heart or something like that. Yeah.
0: Then he went into the ring. Then he claims he wants to box him, but now he's claiming something else, right?
1: Yeah, he pretty much is claiming that he didn't have anywhere to live for a good little while, and he was staying in his car.
7: Got an apartment. My homies own the building, but they just gave me an apartment to live in because I've been living in the car.
8: Have you really?
0: Oh, come on.
7: Yeah.
8: Why?
7: It was comfortable.
8: Was it the Maybach?
7: It was.
1: Whatever.
6: Well, I don't know, man. I don't believe him. I'm sorry. I don't believe
0: him. What is he saying? What is he doing? He just clickbait all the time. It's like cloud.
1: He's a streamer now.
0: You need people to pay attention, so you just say anything.
1: And you have to entertain. You literally have to set yourself damn near on fire in order to stream these days.
6: For real.
1: That's how you get your money. That's how you get your viewers.
0: Right. Yep. I swear we're living in the Black Mirror. Yeah. We're gonna do anything for clout, for looks, for
1: attention.
0: I
6: saw a cat, man. He trying to be a streamer, man. He shot himself, and I looked at. He had 3 views.
1: Shut up, Jason.
6: Shot himself in the foot.
0: He got three views. He got 3 views.
1: That's why Krishan and Blueface think they the new Jay-Z and Beyonce.
0: We gotta get to that. I did hear that. Them two said they the new okay.
1: Streaming.
0: All right. Finally, there was a guy who did a Waffle House song, and he thought he was going to go viral. He thought Waffle House was going to love him. They didn't.
1: Yeah.
0: They told him to stop doing it. But take a listen to the man's song. Listen.
9: Welcome to

0: Hello. I like that right there, though.
1: He should not have lost his job.
0: He should have, because now he's about to go to a whole nother level. He about to go. Damn the waffle. I'm about to buy me some Waffle House.
2: Shut up.
0: Denny's. Shut up. Come on. No. He about to be social media famous.
1: The Huddle House.
2: Stop it. International Pancake House.
0: Stop
1: it.
0: Stop. He is about to take off, man.
1: Well, if he does, I know one thing. One person he got to take with him. The chick that said,
2: Shout out to him.
0: Welcome to the waffle.
2: Hopefully Cracker Barrel will call him. All right, listen. Coming up, we're going to shut the show down next. It's Dee Dee in the morning.
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V1017, today's mix of R&B and Ebony Williams. I'm so proud of us. We made it halfway through the work week. Give yourself a round of applause, pat on the back. Do a little something good for you today. It's National Potato Day and National Soft Ice Cream Day. So get some French fries and ice cream. You deserve it.

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And it is. Happy birthday, boo. And it's just a reminder, if you can do it, take your birthday off, okay? I did it for the first time.

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15: Sunny, hot, and humid again across southwest Georgia. High today around 97. Our heat index up to 104. Mainly clear overnight tonight, low 75. Sunny, hot tomorrow with a high of 99. A little more cloud cover, a few scattered showers Friday with a high of 97. I'm Georgia WeatherNet meteorologist KJ Allen.
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0: V107, today's Mix of R&B, your girl Ebony Williams here. And you know I love a good read. So I was on southjatv.com, right, the website, and I was reading that Albany State's STEM program is building quite a bit of momentum as it's headed into its second year. And look, I grew up in Anchorage, Alaska, and that wasn't a big thing, and neither was debate or robotics. And it made me very sad and jealous when I would watch TV and movies growing up, seeing kids do these amazing projects and be a part of these teams that I wish I had the opportunity to do, but I didn't. But look, I'm in my 30s and I love a good STEM robotics program. I'm thinking about trying to find a meetup group for adults so I can learn a few things. So congrats to Albany State. That's great. Keep pushing that program.
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31: Mostly sunny skies, a few isolated thunderstorms possible into the evening hours, otherwise mainly clear overnight tonight, low 75. Sunny, hot tomorrow with a high of 99, our heat index up to 104. Friday, partly cloudy, scattered showers in the afternoon with a high of 97. I'm Georgia WeatherNet meteorologist KJ Allen.
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0: My favorite time of the day on V1017, today's Mix of R&B. It's Ebony Williams. Here's that fun fact today, brought to us by the Random Email Blast. And subscribe to Fact Check. And if it's good enough, I'm going to bring it to you. So while in power, Pope Gregory the Ninth declared that cats were to be associated with devil worship and have them exterminated. Some believe that the disappearance of those furry felines helped rats spread the bubonic plague, aka the Black Death, that killed millions of people in the 1300s. Look, cats had nothing to do with it. I love a good old kitty cat, but yes, I gotta admit, sometimes some of them are just plain evil. But I'd rather an evil cat than a dog with absolutely nothing going on between the eyes.
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I'm Ebony Williams. And as you know, I'm the type to rush summer because I love fall and spooky season. However, I'm not a haunted house fan. And I'm letting my friends drag me to a few this year. They want to go to Universal. And for some reason, I said yes.

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Welcome to summer, player.

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13: V-1017. Looking out.
14: Mostly sunny skies. Few isolated thunderstorms possible into the evening hours. Otherwise, mainly clear overnight tonight. Low 75. Sunny, hot tomorrow with a high of 99. Our heat index up to 104. Friday, partly cloudy. Scattered showers in the afternoon with a high of 97. I'm Georgia WeatherNet meteorologist KJ Allen.
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0: question is, would you fly in a solar-powered plane or an electric one? We're V1017, today's mix of R&B. It's Ebony Williams. Here's why I asked, because I read that the world's largest electric aircraft just completed its first flight. It was only 27 minutes, and it used about $5 worth of electricity. Now, if they get that bad boy up to like a 10-hour flight, I would be very much impressed. Now, would you go on an electric plane is my question, or do you prefer good old-fashioned gas? It might be a while before I hop on an electric plane, if I can say so myself, because I'm just not a big fan of changing things like that. My car is a hybrid, and it still freaks me out when it shuts on and off when I'm stopped.
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1: Love you like a brother. 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
12: Mostly sunny skies, a few isolated thunderstorms possible into the evening hours, otherwise mainly clear overnight tonight, low 75. Sunny, hot tomorrow with a high of 99, our heat index up to 104. Friday, partly cloudy, scattered showers in the afternoon with a high of 97. I'm Georgia WeatherNet meteorologist KJ Allen.
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0: My favorite time of the day on V1017, today's mix of R&B. It's Ebony Williams. Here's that fun fact today, brought to us by the Random Emo Blast. And subscribe to Fact Check. And if it's good enough, I'm going to bring it to you. So while in power, Pope Gregory the Ninth declared that cats were to be associated with devil worship and have them exterminated. Some believe that the disappearance of those furry felines helped rats spread the bubonic plague, a.k.a. the Black Death, that killed millions of people in the 1300s. Look, cats had nothing to do with it. I love a good old kitty cat, but yes, I gotta admit, sometimes some of them are just plain evil. But I'd rather an evil cat than a dog with absolutely nothing going on between the eyes.
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And it is. Happy birthday, boo. 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
23: Mostly sunny skies, a few isolated thunderstorms possible into the evening hours, otherwise mainly clear overnight tonight, low 75. Sunny, hot tomorrow with a high of 99, our heat index up to 104. Friday, partly cloudy, scattered showers in the afternoon with a high of 97. I'm Georgia WeatherNet meteorologist KJ Allen.
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0: We're V107, today's mix of R&B. I'm Ebony Williams, and I'm headed out of here because I thought I was going to be able to finish I Will Find You yesterday, and the joke's on me because I did absolutely nothing, but I'm going to watch a few episodes of my homegirl. It is her birthday, and she's obsessed with that show as well, and yes, I'm going to treat her to some soft serve because she is a sucker for a good swirl, and look, I'd rather pay that than take her out to dinner because she definitely has an expensive palate. Coming up, it's Frank Ski's and take care of you through the rest of the day, so just hang on out, and we're V107.
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31: 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Can you believe it? We made it halfway through. 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We're back at it on the weekend. 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
1: Hallelujah. 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Let me tell you something. Sometimes the reason you and I can't move forward is because we keep rehearsing what went wrong in our lives. Think about it for a minute. You wake up remembering what they said. You drive to work replaying what happened. You sit at home imagining what you should have said differently. You keep revisiting that disappointing time, that betrayal, or even the mistake, or the money you lost, and the opportunity that you might have missed. I want you to understand something today. Remembering a lesson is wise. That's wisdom. But rehearsing the pain every day, it's like you're putting yourself in prison. And there's a difference between learning from your past and living inside of it. You can learn from the relationship without continuing to argue with that person in your mind. You can learn from the business failure without calling yourself a failure. You can learn from the mistake without believing that the mistake has become your identity in your life. Even the Bible says, forget the former things. Don't dwell on the past. I'm doing a new thing, God says. Now, that doesn't mean pretend like those things never happened. It just means don't become focused on what ended, that you fail to recognize what's actually starting again in your life. You see, your assignment in life is simple. Stop telling the old story for 24 hours on repeat. Just don't repeat the offenses. Don't rehearse that rejection that you had, and don't reopen the argument. And listen, name something new that you're trying to grow in your life. Talk about that every day. Think about that every day. Update your resume, clean your room, take a walk, answer those emails, and forgive yourself. I'm Frank Ski, and that is your Inspirational Vitamin.

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0: Robin, Albany's R&B leader.
1: It's Frank Ski, and I got a question for you. When you were younger, did you wish you were older? I mean, there was one time, right? When I was younger in high school, I wish I was over 18.

0: love that perspective because we spend a lot of time trying to look younger, hiding our age and fighting the clock. But Tracy, on her interview, basically said, why? I've earned every one of these years. And she's embraced the idea that your best years don't have to be an expiration date. And that getting older can actually mean becoming more confident, more fulfilled, and more comfortable in your own skin.
1: I've also always wanted to get older.
2: Why?
1: I just thought it was beautiful. All these people that I saw. So one of my favorite stories is when I was younger, I saw this thing that women had. And I was like, oh my God, how do I get that? I don't have that. And I would try and get it. And it was what we call bags under people's eyes. But there was this space and I was like, oh my God, when I look down, you can see them. Maybe when I get older, I won't have to look down and they'll just be there. To me, they were evidence of life. They were evidence of wisdom. They were evidence of this sense of embodied beauty that I just was enamored by. So I've always been excited by getting older. I've always named and claimed my age. I've always said it. People are always like, you're always saying how old you are. I'm like, I know, I find it exciting. It's so neat. I'm 44 now, I'm 53. Oh my God, I'm 51. I find it exciting. And I look at my mother, I look at women that are in their 80s, and I think, if that's where I'm going, send me there. I just think it's an honor, it's a treat, it's a joy, it's a privilege. People don't get to get older, and I'm excited about it. I love the spirituality, the wisdom, the sense of self that comes with it. Absolutely.
0: Absolutely. I like the way she thinks, don't you? I'm Frank Ski. Getting older is a beautiful thing. It's the Frank Ski Show. Let's go.
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9: Mostly sunny skies, a few isolated thunderstorms possible into the evening hours, otherwise mainly clear overnight tonight, low 75. Sunny, hot tomorrow with a high of 99, our heat index up to 104. Friday, partly cloudy, scattered showers in the afternoon with a high of 97. I'm Georgia WeatherNet meteorologist KJ Allen.
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0: All right, it's time for that Nosy Report. Let's get right to it. First of all, my guy Jacquees is showing that he actually is pretty mature for his age. Jacquees is opening up about co-parenting his son Snow with Deandra Sanders, and he makes it clear that child support is just one part of the equation. He's out promoting his new album called Mood 2, and he explained that he chose to have a formal child support agreement in place because he prefers having rules and structures when it comes to parenting. And I agree. And Jacquees says, listen, don't confuse a child support agreement with simply writing a check and even calling it a day.
3: I mean, because I'd rather rules be in place. So everything could be smooth. Mm. I took that chance. Fathers, go to court, man. It's a great thing.
0: It's a great thing. He says he's very present in his son's life. Enjoys spending time with Snow and makes sure he's providing his son with everything he needs beyond what's outlined in the agreement. He's basically saying, I'm not just paying. I'm also a parent, too. And how about Usher was on an interview? And he talked about the historic moment, the fact that him and Chris Brown being two artists on top of the world to be able to tour together is a big deal. And like, it's almost the first time it's ever happened in history. Listen to what Usher said.
4: To be able to do something that no one has ever done at their peak. You know what I'm saying? Like, imagine if Michael and Prince would have been able to do something together.
5: That's the closest we're going to get to that.
4: The closest we probably ever would have gotten to it is with New Edition with Bobby Brown. Because they were such a force themselves. You know what I'm saying? But this going to make everybody understand how important brotherhood is.
0: Now, I'm from the old school. And so is Lionel Richie. And Lionel Richie got on stage at his concert, and he said, Usher, Usher.
6: And Usher, Chris Brown. See, they trying to do something new. Conquer those, the earth, men, and fire. We were doing that back 40 years ago. Only difference is between then and now, we didn't go to jail.
0: Is he throwing shade? Is Lionel Richie throwing shade at Usher and Chris Brown? Basically saying, yeah, Usher, you and Chris Brown are on tour. But back in the day, Commodores and Earth, Wind & Fire were on top of the world, and we toured together, too. Now, I don't like the part where he said, you know, the only difference is we wasn't going to jail. Yeah, y'all wasn't going to jail because you didn't have social media, Lionel Richie. Let's keep it real. Everybody that was touring back in the day was using cocaine and drugs and everything. And lucky there was no phones and no cameras and, of course, no social media and paparazzi. So nobody got arrested. Let's keep it real if we do, okay? I'm Frank Ski. It's the Frank Ski Show. Let's go.
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The best is yet to come. Coming your way right here on the Frank Ski Show. 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

0: 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Hey, welcome to the Frank Ski Show. Okay, so one of the things that I really love about our people is it doesn't matter where you go around the country, right? Black folk have a certain vernacular. They have a certain vocabulary for the way they talk. If you're on the West Coast, they talk one way. If you're up north in New York or Chicago or Baltimore or D.C., they speak another way. If you're in the South, like Alabama or down in the Carolinas or even down in Atlanta or go way down into Florida, we speak different. We speak English, but our English is just a little different. So let me explain. Let me show you what I'm talking about. Okay, let's go with the first phrase.
1: You don't even have to say anything.
0: Okay.
1: You don't even have to say anything.
0: All right. Now, the black folk translation is?
1: You ain't even got to say nothing.
0: Okay. The next phrase?
1: He is not even here.
0: I think I got it.
1: He is not even here.
0: All right. Now, the black folk translation is?
1: He ain't even here. He ain't even here.
0: All right, next phrase.
1: I don't even know him. I don't even know him.
0: All right, now the black folk translation is?
1: I don't even know him. I don't even know him.
0: All right, give me one more.
1: They aren't even old enough. They aren't even old enough.
0: All right, now the black folk translation is?
1: They ain't even old enough.
0: They ain't even old enough. I think I'm good at Danny. Hey, man, it's the Frank Ski Show. Let's go.

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1: Hey, don't touch that dial. We got more fire coming your way right here on the Frank Ski Show. 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
3: 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You know what? I like the play.

get robbed. No diggity, no doubt. Yeah. Black Street Productions. We out. We out. Today's best mix of R&B. This is V1017. Welcome to it. You already know you locked into the Frank Ski Show. So there's a dating trend making its way around social media. So in case you see it, I want to explain it to you. It's called the August Theory. Think about it. The idea is that August becomes a relationship reality check month. Summer's winding down. Vacations are ending. Kids are going back to school. People are settling back into their routine. And fall cuffing season is getting closer. That means summer flings have to decide whether they're becoming real relationships or not. And situationships got to decide whether somebody is finally going to put a title on this thing, whatever it is. And apparently exes who spent the summer enjoying their freedom may suddenly remember your phone number.

0: what's the first question you would ask? And what's the one thing that would immediately tell you not to go back? Or what's the one thing they can do or say that would make you take them back? I'm just asking. It's the Frank Ski Show. Let's go.
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9: Mostly sunny skies, a few isolated thunderstorms possible into the evening hours, otherwise mainly clear overnight tonight, low 75. Sunny, hot tomorrow with a high of 99, our heat index up to 104. Friday, partly cloudy, scattered showers in the afternoon with a high of 97. I'm Georgia WeatherNet meteorologist KJ Allen.
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1: So we've seen this story before, right? Of course, we're talking about battling over someone's rights after somebody dies. It's happening again in the music industry. Serious drama surrounding Biggie's estate, the rapper Biggie. And this one involves his widow, Faith Evans, his late mother, Valetta Wallace, and Biggie's former manager, Wayne Barrow. Now, a Delaware judge has ruled in favor of Wayne in the legal battle over Valetta Wallace's trust, giving him control of the trust rights connected to the company that manages Biggie's intellectual properties. It's worth a lot of money. Here's where it gets messy. Valetta and Faith had formed Notorious B.I.G. LLC to manage Biggie's intellectual properties, right? Before Valetta died in February, she changed her estate plan, removing Biggie's son and another longtime friend as successor and trustees, naming Wayne Barrow as the sole trustee. Now, after Valetta died, Faith became the sole manager of the company. And according to court records, she stopped making distributions to the trust. So, of course, Wayne took the matter to court. And the judge ruled that the trust was still entitled to its membership rights and distributions of Biggie's money. But hold up. The fight ain't over yet. Here's the thing. Biggie's son, CJ Wallace, has a separate case pending in Pennsylvania challenging Wayne's authority, saying that Valetta was basically conned into changing the trust. Wow. So more than 29 years after Biggie's death, the battle over his legacy is still continuing. The battle over his catalog and his money is still playing out in court. Ain't that a shame, y'all? I'm Frank Ski. It's the Frank Ski Show. Let's go.
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I gave my best, it wasn't enough. 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
1: So how about young people are in a dating recession? 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A national survey is saying that young adults are living through what researchers called a dating recession. The report surveyed 5,000 unmarried adults between 22 and 35. Only about 30% of young adults surveyed said they were actively dating. Yet 50% of them said they were interested in having a relationship. And a majority of them said they wanted emotional connection and a serious relationship, which says the desire is there, but they're not dating. And here's why. Watch this. A lot of young adults lack the confidence and basic dating skills. About a third of them trusted their ability to approach somebody they found attractive. Only about a third. Only 37% trusted their own judgment when choosing a partner. And 34% felt confident enough to even discuss their emotions. Which means, watch this, two-thirds of young adults don't feel confident enough to approach somebody. Two-thirds of young adults don't even trust their own judgment when choosing a partner. Two-thirds of young adults aren't even confident enough to discuss their emotions. And guess what the biggest obstacle was? You already know. Money. Yeah, money. 50% said they didn't have enough money to date. People may be attracted. They may want love, but they don't have enough money to date. A date has become dinner and expensive restaurants and outfits, drinks, transportation, tickets. Man, that's a lot for a lot of young people. I get it. But money is not the only issue. Watch this. The survey also said about half of them reported low confidence. 48% said they had a bad experience and they didn't want to go into another relationship because they weren't over the first one. Wow, they're carrying baggage. They want the connection, but they're protecting themselves. They want marriage, but they're afraid of wasting their time. They want somebody honest, but they no longer trust their ability to even find honesty. And I guess the dating apps are making it worse, right? Because you don't even have to talk to each other. You just scroll and look at a picture. So I don't know. I mean, I get it. But, you know, we were younger. We didn't have no choice. There was no obstacle in front of us. There was nothing else taking our attention. There was no cell phones. We didn't even have no phones. We went on a date. There was no phones. You couldn't call nobody when we went on a date. Think about that. You went on a date to a restaurant. You had to talk to somebody because you couldn't look down at your phone at all. So I guess these young folk, boy, they in trouble. What you think? I'm Frank Ski. It's the Frank Ski Show. Let's go.

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1: It's Frank Ski, and I got a question for you. When you were younger, did you wish you were older? I mean, there was one time, right? When I was younger in high school, I wish I was over 18 or I wish I was over 21. But then once I got over 21, I wasn't wishing to be 25. When I was 25, I wasn't wishing to be 30 or 35. When I was 35, I wasn't wishing to be 40 or 50. But Tracee Ellis Ross is reminding us that getting older is actually something to celebrate. She did a Forbes interview, and the actress and entrepreneur opened up about why she's always looked forward to aging. For Tracee, getting older is evidence that you've lived. And with age comes wisdom, joy, and a deeper understanding of who you are. And I agree with that. And I love that perspective because we spend a lot of time trying to look younger, hiding our age and fighting the clock. But Tracee on her interview basically said, why? I've earned every one of these years. And she's embraced the idea that your best years don't have to be an expiration date. And that getting older can actually mean becoming more confident, more fulfilled, and more comfortable in your own skin.
2: I've also always wanted to get older.
3: Why?
2: I just thought it was beautiful. All these people that I saw. So one of my favorite stories is when I was younger, I saw this thing that women had. And I was like, oh my God, how do I get that? I don't have that. And I would try and get it. And it was what we call bags under people's eyes. But there was this space. And I was like, oh my God, when I look down, you can see them. Maybe when I get older, I won't have to look down and they'll just be there. To me, they were evidence of life. They were evidence of wisdom. They were evidence of this sense of embodied beauty that I just was enamored by. So I've always been excited by getting older. I've always named and claimed my age. I've always said it. People are always like, you're always saying how old you are. I'm like, I know, I find it exciting. It's so neat. I'm 44 now, I'm 53. Oh my God, I'm 51. I find it exciting. And I look at my mother, I look at women that are in their 80s, and I think, if that's where I'm going, send me there. I just think it's an honor, it's a treat, it's a joy, it's a privilege. People don't get to get older, and I'm excited about it. I love the spirituality, the wisdom, the sense of self that comes with it. Absolutely.
1: Absolutely. I like the way she thinks, don't you? I'm Frank Ski. Getting older is a beautiful thing. It's the Frank Ski Show. Let's go.
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7: A few clouds around this evening, mainly clear through the overnight hours, low in the mid-70s. Tomorrow, sunny, hot, and humid again, high around 99. Factoring the humidity, it'll feel like 104. Mostly clear mid-70s again tomorrow night. A little more cloud cover on Friday with scattered showers, high 97. I'm Georgia WeatherNet meteorologist KJ Allen.
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1: So I just got this news hot off the press. What up, crew? It's Frank Ski. Donnell Jones and Joe will face off in the next Versus battle. R&B fans, are you even ready for this one? This may be a good one. This is maybe one you might have to have a house party on. I'm only saying. We may finally be getting a Versus matchup that people have been asking for years. Donnell Jones versus Joe. Now, Donnell Jones has been calling for this match since 2022, since the pandemic, saying Joe was the one artist he wanted to go up against because he felt that Joe was worthy. And according to some reports circulating right now, the two R&B heavyweights are set to face off on August 20th. So put it on your calendar. Let's talk about the catalogs. First of all, Donnell Jones, Where I Wanna Be, You Know What's Up, You Know That I Love You, and more hits. But what about Joe? All the Things, You Know, I Wanna Know, all that, Stutter, All That I Am, So I Wanna Know, and Joe's been in the R&B game for years too. So this may be one of those Versus battles that will go down. So I'm just telling you, if it comes to fruition and they are going to face off on August 20th, I want you to mark your calendars right now. Let's see when that is. So August 20th is actually going to be a Thursday night. August 20th, Thursday night. We might have to have a house party at the Ski House for this one. I don't know about you, but I'm going to be watching. I'm Frank Ski. It's the Frank Ski Show. Let's go.
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1: Whoa, I could sure use a sweet tea right now. Happy summer, Albany. 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
1: Hey, welcome to Hump Day Wednesday. Can you believe it? We made it halfway through. After today, we only got a couple more. We're back at it on the weekend. So listen, coming up on the Frank Ski Show, listen, this hour, of course, more of the best music you come to love on the show. 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Yeah, I got some advice for you. 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All that and more coming up this hour on the Frank Ski Show. Let's go. 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

V1017 with Dee Dee in the morning and today's best mix of R&B all day. 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

0: 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Hey, welcome to the Frank Ski Show. Okay, so one of the things that I really love about our people is it doesn't matter where you go around the country, right? Black folk have a certain vernacular. They have a certain vocabulary for the way they talk. If you're on the West Coast, they talk one way. If you're up north in New York or Chicago or Baltimore or D.C., they speak another way. If you're in the South, like Alabama or down in the Carolinas or even down in Atlanta or go way down into Florida, we speak different. We speak English, but our English is just a little different. So let me explain. Let me show you what I'm talking about. Okay, let's go with the first phrase.
1: You don't even have to say anything.
0: Okay.
1: You don't even have to say anything.
0: All right. Now, the black folk translation is?
1: You ain't even got to say nothing. You ain't even got to say nothing.
0: Okay. The next phrase?
1: He is not even here.
0: I think I got it.
1: He is not even here.
0: All right. Now, the black folk translation is?
1: He ain't even here. He ain't even here.
0: All right. Next phrase.
1: I don't even know him. I don't even know him.
0: All right. Now, the black folk translation is?
1: I don't even know him. I don't even know him.
0: All right. Give me one more.
1: They aren't even old enough. They aren't even old enough.
0: All right. Now, the black folk translation is?
1: They ain't even old enough. They ain't even old enough.
0: They ain't even old enough. I think I'm good at they ain't. Hey, man, it's the Frank Ski Show. Let's go.

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0: All right, it's time for that Nosy Report. Let's get right to it. First of all, my guy Jacquees is showing that he actually is pretty mature for his age. Jacquees is opening up about co-parenting his son Snow with Deandra Sanders, and he makes it clear that child support is just one part of the equation. He's out promoting his new album called Mood 2, and he explained that he chose to have a formal child support agreement in place because he prefers having rules and structures when it comes to parenting. And I agree. And Jacquees says, listen, don't confuse a child support agreement with simply writing a check and even calling it a day.
3: I mean, because I'd rather rules be in place. So everything could be smooth. Mm. I took that chance. Fathers, go to court, man. It's a great thing.
0: It's a great thing. He says he's very present in his son's life. Enjoys spending time with Snow and makes sure he's providing his son with everything he needs beyond what's outlined in the agreement. He's basically saying, I'm not just paying. I'm also a parent, too. And how about Usher was on an interview? And he talked about the historic moment, the fact that him and Chris Brown being two artists on top of the world to be able to tour together is a big deal. And like, it's almost the first time it's ever happened in history. Listen to what Usher said.
4: To be able to do something that no one has ever done at their peak. You know what I'm saying? Like, imagine if Michael and Prince would have been able to do something together.
5: That's the closest we're going to get to that.
4: The closest we probably ever would have gotten to it is with New Edition with Bobby Brown. Because they were such a force themselves. You know what I'm saying? But this going to make everybody understand how important brotherhood is.
0: Now, I'm from the old school. And so is Lionel Richie. And Lionel Richie got on stage at his concert, and he said, Usher, Usher.
6: And Usher, Chris Brown, see, they trying to do something new. Commodores, the Earth, Wind and Fire, we were doing that back 40 years ago. Only difference is between then and now, we didn't go to jail.
0: Is he throwing shade? Is Lionel Richie throwing shade at Usher and Chris Brown? Basically saying, yeah, Usher, you and Chris Brown are on tour. But back in the day, Commodores and Earth, Wind & Fire were on top of the world, and we toured together, too. Now, I don't like the part where he said, you know, the only difference is we wasn't going to jail. Yeah, y'all wasn't going to jail because you didn't have social media, Lionel Richie. Let's keep it real. Everybody that was touring back in the day was using cocaine and drugs and everything. And lucky there was no phones and no cameras and, of course, no social media and paparazzi. So nobody got arrested. Let's keep it real if we do, okay? I'm Frank Ski. It's the Frank Ski Show. Let's go.
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5: B-101-7, looking out.
6: A few clouds around this evening, mainly clear through the overnight hours, low in the mid-70s. Tomorrow, sunny, hot, and humid again, high around 99. Factoring the humidity, it'll feel like 104. Mostly clear, mid-70s again tomorrow night. A little more cloud cover on Friday with scattered showers, high 97. I'm Georgia WeatherNet meteorologist KJ Allen.
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1: It's time for Frank Ski's Inspirational Vitamin.
2: God's people, this is your man, Kirk Franklin. 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
3: Let the devil know that you inherit. 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
0: It's Frank Ski, and it is time for your Inspirational Vitamin. Let me tell you something. Sometimes the reason you and I can't move forward is because we keep rehearsing what went wrong in our lives. Think about it for a minute. You wake up remembering what they said. You drive to work replaying what happened. You sit at home imagining what you should have said differently. You keep revisiting that disappointing time, that betrayal, or even the mistake, or the money you lost, and the opportunity that you might have missed. I want you to understand something today. Remembering a lesson is wise. That's wisdom. But rehearsing the pain every day, it's like you're putting yourself in prison. And there's a difference between learning from your past and living inside of it. You can learn from the relationship without continuing to argue with that person in your mind. You can learn from the business failure without calling yourself a failure. You can learn from the mistake without believing that the mistake has become your identity in your life. Even the Bible says, forget the former things. Don't dwell on the past. I'm doing a new thing, God says. Now, that doesn't mean pretend like those things never happened. It just means don't become focused on what ended, that you fail to recognize what's actually starting again in your life. You see, your assignment in life is simple. Stop telling the old story for 24 hours on repeat. Just don't repeat the offenses. Don't rehearse that rejection that you had, and don't reopen the argument. And listen, name something new that you're trying to grow in your life. Talk about that every day. Think about that every day. Update your resume, clean your room, take a walk, answer those emails, and forgive yourself. I'm Frank Ski, and that is your Inspirational Vitamin. Hail Mary.

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1: I used to think about immature things. 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

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Zodiac sign, it must be a Gemini moon, cause we about to go half. 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

Good evening, Quiet Storm family. I'm ready for a beautiful evening to unfold, and I have beautiful people to enjoy it with. So I thank you so much for allowing me to be right here in your company. I'm Lenny Green. We're going to keep these love lines open because something tells me you have quite a few requests for me to fulfill tonight based on some of the emails I received last night. And I see that question last night, that Confessions of Love question last night, kind of got you all responding a lot differently. If you missed the Quiet Storm Confessions of Love question last night, it was, do you think women and men who stay single longer face a harder time dating or even staying in a relationship? If you did not get a chance to engage in conversation, drop me an email, all right? LennyGreenTQS@gmail.com. But in the meantime, hail these beautiful ladies taking us on a musical journey. Egypt. Isn't that a place to go? I hear it's breathtaking. Can't wait to visit. But let's go over there musically right now. Welcome home to the Quiet Storm.

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Quiet Storm, baby, in the cut and helping you get through the rest of your day. Shout out to all my lovers who are definitely not checked off yet in the JRB, but that's okay. I'm glad that you were able to get me on, keep me on your computer. Listening online is cool, you know what I'm saying? Especially when you got to deal with some work. If I can do anything for you, being so you're at the computer, you can drop me a quick email as well. LennyGreenTQS@gmail.com. I'm so serious. And for those of you who are in a little traffic, well, baby, I'm the perfect person and the perfect space to help you forget about the traffic, because it is what it is. But let me just provide you with that ear candy that is so necessary and so needed and so helpful and so therapeutic and so healing. It's a lot of things. Music is definitely a great source to connect to. And I'm so glad that you allow me to lay it out for you the way I do. Look, we're going to have a great evening. I'm going to surprise birthday call someone today. I am. And you'll know who that someone is when we get in a little deeper. But let me fulfill a request that came in via email. Nicole Nelson, you love this song from the 80s. I understand why. It's a great song. It's called I Like It. Yeah, I like it too. I like it when we're together like this. Here's the Barge. Welcome home and welcome inside the comfort of the Quiet Storm.

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10: A few clouds around this evening, mainly clear through the overnight hours, low in the mid-70s. Tomorrow, sunny, hot, and humid again, high around 99. Factoring the humidity, it'll feel like 104. Mostly clear, mid-70s again tomorrow night. A little more cloud cover on Friday with scattered showers, high 97. I'm Georgia WeatherNet meteorologist KJ Allen.
11: The quiet storm on B101.7. 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

This is Lenny Green inviting you to mix and mingle inside the Quiet Storm with me. You never know who you might meet. I've been looking forward to us getting together tonight, right here on V1017.

The quiet storm, baby, locked in place to enjoy a beautiful evening, filled up with that ear candy that is so necessary. I got to send some love out to all my lovers who I locked in with on social media. Can't thank you enough for locking in on my Instagram page, Lenny Green Official. Thank you for locking in on my Facebook pages, the Lenny Green page and the Quiet Storm with Lenny Green page. And of course, you can find me on TikTok now. And it's great to connect with so many people. I know it took me a long damn time to get on TikTok, but I'm there now. So make sure you connect with me and follow me, and let's exchange some, you know, conversation. And I have yet to go, you know, live on TikTok. A few of my colleagues have been going live, and I have yet to do that because I got to learn this one thing. So just bear with me, but I'm going to get there. And when I get there, I hope you are already there. But let me get into a song, a new song, that is from the legendary Melba Moore. I'm so glad that not only she is doing greater things, like she did the book, the memoir, that's out if you haven't gotten it, and she's not stopping creatively as well. Her daughter is managing her career, so Charlie, you're doing a great job, and this is a great song, and it's an important message. It's called Love Wins Every Time. In case you didn't know, you're going to find out now. Melba Moore, baby, in the Quiet Storm. We don't

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